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We the Kingdom, rescue me on WBGL. Not only is God your rescue, he's your anchor. Hebrews 6, verse 19 says, we have this hope as an anchor for the soul, firm and secure. It enters the inner sanctuary behind the curtain. It's Jamie McDonald on WBGL.

in well with my soul. I need a peace that only heaven

0: It's Mercy Me, Make It Well on WBGL. And Weeze are going to be part of our 6th annual Harvest of Hope family concert. We're so excited about it. And I got to tell you, this is the first time in Harvest of Hope history that we've seen tickets selling so fast. It's happening Saturday, September 12th. Not only is Mercy Me going to be there, but Tasha Layton and Sam Wesley. We're so excited we teamed up with our friends at Rule King again for this amazing night. You can find details at WBGL.org. I wanted to share this amazing email we got from Terry about Mercy Me. She says, thank you for bringing Mercy Me to Harvest of Hope. Their song, I Can Only Imagine, and your radio station saved my life, literally. Terry goes on to share that her father passed away in 2004, and she was driving home from the hospital praying, asking God if her dad made it into heaven. She said, I turned on WBGL, and I heard I Can Only Imagine, and I knew God was speaking directly to me in that moment. And she said, fast forward later, I was in the depths of depression with no hope in sight. I got into my car, turned on the radio, and WBGL was playing I Can Only Imagine. God was speaking once again to me through this song, and that song literally saved my life. I went home and hugged my husband and children, sought help for my depression. From that moment on, I knew that God had other plans for my life. Terry, thank you so much for sharing that incredible story of how God used a song to encourage you and to speak into your life.
1: What do you do when God asks you to stop comparing yourself to everyone else and simply follow Him?
2: 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In a still small voice, I just felt like the Lord responded to me, and He said, I didn't ask you to be Stephen Curtis Chapman. I asked you to be Michael.
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6: Scattered shower or storm possible here through the rest of your Wednesday. A lot of it stay dry, but we're going to see those lows tonight dipping down to the low and mid-60s. The rain chances are going to ramp up, though, the next few days. 79-84 on Thursday with a few thunderstorms, and the same for Friday with a good chance of rain widespread across the area. For WBGL, I'm meteorologist Kevin Leidy.

0: God's with you. He's never going to leave you. He's never going to forsake you. And that song from Micah Tyler is such a great reminder. It's Steph Sleater on WBGL.
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WBGL.

Tasha Layton, Meet Me in the Valley on WBGL. She's going to be part of our 6th annual Harvest of Hope family concert, along with Mercy Me. It's happening September 12th in Mattoon. And what a lineup. Tickets are selling faster than we've ever seen for Harvest of Hope. So if you're thinking, I'm not sure if I want to get in, I would encourage you, maybe look into tickets. You can find details at WBGL.org. I was thinking about this conversation I had with Tasha years ago, and she was talking about how she went through a time of, she just lost all hope. She had walked away from her faith and went looking everywhere but Christianity for something to fill that void. And it left her feeling very empty. In fact, she had a night where she felt completely hopeless, but that's when she had an encounter with the living God and everything changed. So if you're in this place where maybe you're feeling hopeless,

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1: Hey, this is Tasha Layton, and I want to send out a prayer right now for anyone struggling to have hope. I say to you, hold on. It won't be like this forever. God, give them a glimpse of what life could be like if they didn't feel stuck and they felt free. I ask that you would guide them into all truth. Scripture says you do that. You lead us into all truth. Show them the truth of who they really are in you, and show them what they mean to you, how precious their life is to you, and how much you truly care about them. I ask this in faith, knowing that I serve a God who is who he says he is, and that is good.
2: It's so easy today with so many different forms of stimulation coming in. Electronics, social media, TV. We can be bombarded with all sorts of news and information.
3: We are constantly being pulled in every direction. Hi, I'm Mark Gothier with Crew and Making Your Life Count. Tom Fraser says all that noise can slowly drain our focus and even affect our walk with God.
2: It's not those things are wrong. 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And in terms of just giving it priority to stop and pause and reflect and get away from some of the electronics that are in my life. Life on earth is temporary.
3: When you put God first, everything else finds its place. 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

0: Franticast, Jesus All Along on WBTL. I'm Wheeze, and tonight I want to say a huge thank you to today's WBTL Day partners, Wyatt and Lindsay Partlow of Charleston. They're celebrating 20 years of marriage today. So if you see them out and about tonight, make sure you tell them happy anniversary. 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Well, happy 20th anniversary to you, Wyatt and Lindsay. 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
4: Scattered shower or storm possible here through the rest of your Wednesday. A lot of it stay dry, but we're going to see those lows tonight dipping down to the low and mid-60s. The rain chances are going to ramp up, though, the next few days. 79-84 on Thursday with a few thunderstorms, and the same for Friday with a good chance of rain widespread across the area. For WBGL, I'm meteorologist Kevin Leidy.

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WBGL.

Kate Thompson on WBTL. You know, one of my favorite baseball hats, and I love baseball hats that I have. It says Still Waters, because there's something about being around water, and I love that reminder that God leads you beside still waters. It's Leanna Crawford with Still Waters. Great.

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0: Phil Wickham and Crowder together. It's called It Really Is Amazing Grace on WBGL. And we're thinking about God's grace. Just looking up the godly definition of grace. It's unmerited divine favor, love, and mercy. It's all about the kindness of God. Ever think about that? I'm so thankful for the grace that God has for me and he has for you. There's some great verses about God's grace. In fact, I was looking at this verse, 2 Timothy 1, verse 9. It says this, "For God saved us and he called us to live a holy life. He did this not because we deserved it, but because that was his plan from before the beginning of time, to show us his grace through Christ Jesus." Oh, how I love those words. Friend, Jesus loves you. He wants to get to know you. And if you want to learn more about what it means, what did Jesus do at the cross for you? How do you start that relationship with Jesus? I would love it if you wouldn't let this moment pass you by. If you really have questions, you can start that conversation by texting the name Jesus to 41224.
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7: Scattered shower or storm possible here through the rest of your Wednesday. A lot of it stay dry, but we're going to see those lows tonight dipping down to the low and mid-60s. The rain chances are going to ramp up, though, the next few days. 79 to 84 on Thursday with a few thunderstorms, and the same for Friday with a good chance of rain widespread across the area. For WBGL, I'm meteorologist Kevin Leidy.

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Hope Darst. The song is called Mighty Name of Jesus on WBGL. And I'm Wheeze. What a powerful song, because it's a prayer that was put to music. And I love it so much. In fact, the first time I heard that song was at Grace Community Church in Streeter in the Chicagoland area. Hope was there with David Leonard for an incredible night of worship. And she sang that song. It's the first time I ever heard it live. Everything about the room just shifted. I remember just feeling God's presence just come in that room in such a beautiful, beautiful way. And after that, I put that song on repeat. I want to share the words of this song. And as I read these words, I want to pray these over you. I pray into the atmosphere. Spirit of God, you're here. You have all authority. I pray over my heart and mind. I'm healed by your stripes. Your blood declares that I am free. In the mighty name of

0: Jesus, I pray, calling on the power of heaven, I proclaim, every weapon formed against me must break. In the mighty name of Jesus, I will not fear when the enemy comes near. On the doorframe of my life is the blood of Jesus Christ. I will not fear. There's an army of angels here. I'm protected on all sides by the blood of Jesus Christ. In the mighty name of Jesus, I pray.
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1: 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To show how cool you are. To impress. Jesus turned down his mic drop moment. The devil invited him to throw himself off the temple to prove he was the Son of God. He basically said, "Jesus, show us what you've got." Jesus replied, "Don't test God." In effect, he said, "I know who I am, and I won't use God to impress you." Stop trying to impress others. Trust God. You have an audience of one. 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

0: Emerson Day, No Smoke on WBGL. I'm Wheeze, and tonight I want to say a big thank you to today's WBGL Day partners, Wyatt and Lindsay Partlow of Charleston. They are celebrating 20 years of marriage today. They are thankful for God's steady faithfulness in their lives and in the lives of their two boys, Kyler and Kaysen. Well, happy 20th anniversary to you, Wyatt and Lindsay. 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
4: Scattered shower or storm possible here through the rest of your Wednesday. A lot of it stay dry, but we're going to see those lows tonight dipping down to the low and mid-60s. The rain chances are going to ramp up, though, the next few days. 79-84 on Thursday with a few thunderstorms, and the same for Friday with a good chance of rain widespread across the area. For WBGL, I'm meteorologist Kevin Leidy.

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Cochran and Company, what grace can do. I'll tell you what grace can do. The grace of God can change your life. He has so much grace for you. It's Lincoln Brewster. There is power in the name of Jesus on WBGL.

0: You ever just hear a song, especially a worship song, and you find yourself listening to it on repeat? Sometimes you really need to find those moments, those worship moments. It's CeCe Winans, Worthy of It All, Worthy. I'm Wheeze on WBTL, and I love that song so much. I have found myself in places where I've just needed to take a break from maybe the stress of a day or circumstance or situation and listen to worship, because it does something so important, right? It takes your eyes, my eyes, off of the situation and the problems going on, and helps you and I to focus on Jesus. And that song from CeCe Winans, Worthy of It All, Worthy, I'll tell you what, powerful song. And I've had so many, I would say, moments where I've just felt the presence of the Lord, you know, listening to that song and just worshiping. I was talking to a good friend who had recently seen CeCe Winans, where she lives, and she said she brings the presence of God like nobody that, you know, I've experienced. There's this grace and this kindness that comes off in the room, and I so agree. So friend, I hope that you can take some moments, maybe even with that song, put it on repeat and just sit with the Lord and let him speak to you. Let him fill you.
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14: Scattered shower or storm possible here through the rest of your Wednesday. A lot of it stay dry, but we're going to see those lows tonight dipping down to the low and mid-60s. The rain chances are going to ramp up, though, the next few days. 79-84 on Thursday with a few thunderstorms, and the same for Friday with a good chance of rain widespread across the area. For WBGL, I'm meteorologist Kevin Leidy.

You've been washed in the water, washed in the blood. You're as good as new when you say yes to Jesus. I love that song from Elevation Rhythm, Washed. You turn the volume up when that song comes on. Oof. I sure do. Hope you're doing great tonight. It's Katie Nicole on WBTL. I've

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0: Jamie McDonald, ain't no way, ain't no how, God's going to fail me now. I love those words so much. It's so true. God's not going to fail you. I'm Wheeze. Jamie has an incredible story, and you can hear her story on the Unfolding podcast, and you can listen to that wherever you get your podcast or right on our website at WBGL.org. I talked to Jamie, and I asked her to pray for you.
1: Well, Heavenly Father, I just invite you into this moment, and I thank you, God, that you care for and love each listener and each person under the sound of my voice right now. God, you created them for a purpose. And when you designed them in their mother's womb, you had a plan for their life. And I just pray that you would begin to show them even more layers of who you created them to be. I just pray that you would highlight steps for them to walk into their calling and to be completely filled with joy as they walk out their purpose in you. Lord, I pray for any hurts that they're feeling, any struggles, the things that only you know that are in their heart. God, I pray that you would just begin to go in and work on those, that they would take the time and sit with you and let you speak into those empty places and those broken places the way that only you can, God. And I just pray that as you wake them up each morning, you would give them what they need for that day, and they would know they are cared for, they are led, and they are loved. In the name of Jesus, I pray. Amen.
2: A young man stood up to question Donald Barnhouse during an open forum at his church. Hello, I'm Chuck Swindoll.

0: Pastor Barnhouse, he said, I'd like to know how those children of Israel could walk around the wilderness for 40 years and their shoes never wear out and their clothes never wear out. Dr. Barnhouse looked at him up there in the balcony, blinked a time or two, and just gave a one-word answer. God. The young man responded quickly. Oh, okay, now I understand. And he sat down. Barnhouse responded, Nope. No, you don't, son. Nobody understands. And he is so right. We catch glimpses, we have moments, but we haven't even begun to understand or fathom God.
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0: Peter Burton, Where Would I Be on WBGL. I'm Wheeze, and I hope you're doing great tonight. Want to say a huge thank you to today's WBGL Day partners, Wyatt and Lindsay Partlow of Charleston. It's a very special day. They're celebrating their 20 years of marriage today. 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
4: Scattered shower or storm possible here through the rest of your Wednesday. A lot of us stay dry, but we're going to see those lows tonight dipping down to the low and mid-60s. The rain chances are going to ramp up, though, the next few days. 79 to 84 on Thursday with a few thunderstorms, and the same for Friday with a good chance of rain widespread across the area. For WBGL, I'm meteorologist Kevin Leidy.

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Pray. 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
1: Micah Tyler with Perfectly on WBGL. I'm Wheez, and we love getting texts from you. You can text me at 866-917-9245. Pam did. And Pam said this, "Hey, Wheez, I hear that you're heading to my town." She has three grands and young teens now. She said they're really, really busy with sports. But she was excited to hear we were going to be at Splash Country Water Park in Aurora on Friday for the great summer road trip stop. And she said, it is such a fun, fun place. And used to go there all the time, she said. So thanks for sending that in, Pam. Well, I hope that you can make plans to come out Friday night, 5:30, 7:30. It's going to be a great time. Splash Country Water Park right in Aurora. And I'm going to be there with some friends from WBGL. 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We're going to have t-shirts to give away for the first 100 adults and keychains as well, and the first 50 kids. And when you come, would you please consider bringing non-perishable food items for Loaves and Fishes Community Services in Naperville? I love what they do. 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
3: This WBGL weather forecast made possible by Scott at Davis Electric.
4: Scattered shower or storm possible here through the rest of your Wednesday. A lot of it stay dry, but we're going to see those lows tonight dipping down to low and mid-60s. The rain chances are going to ramp up, though, the next few days. 79-84 on Thursday with a few thunderstorms, and the same for Friday with a good chance of rain widespread across the area. For WBGL, I'm meteorologist Kevin Lighty.

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0: Naomi Faith with Last Word on WBGL. I'm Wheez, and if this is a time of night where you're trying to sleep and it's just not coming for whatever reason, I put something together just for you. Sometimes sleep doesn't come and it can be really difficult. I know I went through a time of insomnia, so I want to help you get the sleep you need. So you'll be hearing different friends praying for you, a segment I like to call
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0: My friend Pam Peoples used to work at WBGL, and I love praying with Pam. So I asked Pam to pray for you.
2: When I was a little girl, I hid from shadows like most little kids do, and my daddy would come into my room and remind me of Psalm 91. And it simply says this: whoever dwells in the shelter of the Most High will rest in the shadow of the Almighty. And I will say of the Lord, He is my refuge and my fortress, my God in whom I trust. Lord, I pray that who you are would come to mind. And I think of the scripture that says, he who has his mind on Christ has perfect peace. So I pray that we could put our mind on you, on your goodness and your provision, on your safety and protection, the fact that you're a shield and a provider, and we can lay all our worries to rest, literally putting them to rest at your feet. And as we do that, I pray that there would be a sense of peace that pulls up over us from our feet to our head. And we are reminded that God is good and we can rest in your loving hands. Amen.
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3: 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That makes us all relaxed to know my child's not perfect. They're just a work in progress. But next, it's plug in. You need relationships. It takes a church. It takes families. It takes neighbors. Don't do this alone, not even with a great spouse. We need other people's perspective and strength. And then the big one, I think, besides that, is grow in your own character and your own boundaries. 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

0: Josiah Queen. The song is called Demons Run and Hide on WBCL. I'm Wheeze. And I can't help but think of an amazing Bible verse that goes along whenever I hear that song. It's James 4, verse 7. 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
5: Scattered shower or storm possible here through the rest of your Wednesday. A lot of us stay dry, but we're going to see those lows tonight dipping down to the low and mid-60s. The rain chances are going to ramp up, though, the next few days. 79-84 on Thursday with a few thunderstorms, and the same for Friday with a good chance of rain widespread across the area. For WBGL, I'm meteorologist Kevin Leidy.

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0: There are times you and I, we need that rescue. And I love that song so much because it's this reminder that God is your rescue. And when you cry out to him, he rescues you. It's what he does. I'm Wheeze on WBGL. That was We the Kingdom with Rescue Me. Whenever I think about God and rescue, I think about Psalm 91. It's such a beautiful psalm. You can read the whole thing tonight if you have time. But I love that it says in verse 9, if you make the Lord your refuge, if you make the Most High your shelter, no evil will conquer you. For he will order his angels to protect you wherever you go. And the Lord says, I will rescue those who love me. I will protect those who trust in my name. And when they call on me, I will answer. I will be with them in trouble. I will rescue and honor them. I will reward them with a long life and give them my salvation. Yes, friend, God is your rescue. So Lord, thank you that you hear when we call out in times of trouble and that you're near and that you are our rescue. In the name of Jesus, amen.
1: Imagine an evening under the sky, surrounded by family, friends, worship, and hope.
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2: Scattered shower or storm possible here through the rest of your Wednesday. A lot of us stay dry, but we're going to see those lows tonight dipping down to the low and mid-60s. The rain chances are going to ramp up, though, the next few days. 79 to 84 on Thursday with a few thunderstorms, and the same for Friday with a good chance of rain widespread across the area. For WBGL, I'm meteorologist Kevin Leidy.

to face this loneliness alone. Making well with my soul. I need a peace that only heaven knows.

Mercy Me, Make It Well on WBGL. I'm Wheeze. They're going to be part of our 6th annual Harvest of Hope family concert happening Saturday, September 12th in Mattoon. And joining Mercy Me, Tasha Layton, Sam Wesley. It's an incredible lineup. Word to the wise, I wouldn't wait if you're thinking about going, because tickets are selling fast. It's Bill Wickham on WBGL.

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1: Brandon Lake, that's who I praise on WBTL. I'm Wheez, and I hope you're doing great. Are there things that you want to do? Maybe something you're praying, you're asking God for a favor on, because you just want to do it. Well, I have something that I am asking God for favor on. My family and I, we love NASCAR. I don't know if you've ever been to a race. Maybe you're thinking that just doesn't sound any fun. That's what I used to think. And so many years ago in Joliet, they had opened a racetrack, Chicagoland Speedway. And we weren't into it at all, but we got invited. I think it was sort of my husband, John's work back then. We went and fell in love with NASCAR. I love the idea of fast cars and watching races, but I'd never been to one until I experienced it. And it was so good. And we would go year after year. My son, Hunter, he is a lover of all things NASCAR. So here's what I did. Last year I did this, and they said yes, but you never know what they're going to do. I applied for a media pass to go to the race so I could share videos on the WBTL Evenings Facebook page. So maybe you've never been there. I want you to experience, and maybe you'll find that you're a NASCAR fan. So I'm waiting to hear if I got approved, and I'm asking the Lord. I know it's a silly thing, but God, would you bring your favor? Because I think it'd be so much fun. My son applied as well, and hopefully we can go together. What a fun Mother and Sunday. I'll have to keep you posted on what happens. If you're going to be heading to the race, the 4th of July weekend, of the NASCAR race in Chicagoland Speedway, which is in Joliet, I'd love to hear from you. You can text me at 866-917-9245.
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0: Chris Tomlin and friends, you know, when you pray, friend, you are praying to a God who listens to you. Isn't that amazing? And he even speaks to you. I'm Wheeze on WBTL. It's been so wonderful to spend your Wednesday evening with you. Before I go, and my friend Jen comes in next to encourage you in your overnight hours, I want to say a huge thank you to today's WBTL Day partners, Wyatt and Lindsay Partlow of Charleston. 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
4: Scattered shower or storm possible here through the rest of your Wednesday. A lot of it stay dry, but we're going to see those lows tonight dipping down to the low and mid-60s. The rain chances are going to ramp up, though, the next few days. 79-84 on Thursday with a few thunderstorms, and the same for Friday with a good chance of rain widespread across the area. For WBGL, I'm meteorologist Kevin Leidy.

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0: God's word says that before you were born, every day of your life was recorded in his book, every moment laid out before a single day had passed. He knew you'd be here with WBGL, searching for hope, for truth, for reminders. He sees you, and he's working in you and through you. And God, we are so thankful that we have access to your word. When we open your word, you speak to us. It's your mouthpiece. Every single one of our days have been laid out before you. They've been recorded, Lord, every moment. Help us to be people who manage our moments well, who don't waste trials and challenges. Lord, work through them, we pray. And if they're what it takes for us to know more of you, to live lives that are satisfying and fulfilling in Jesus' name, so be it. Because you're good and you're always doing good and bringing about good. And it's in the mighty and the good and the life-giving name that we pray. Amen.
1: Jonathan and Courtney.
2: Whoa. Yes. I just get really riled up on this show, I tell you this. I don't act like this in real life when
3: People
2: I walk around
3: say
2: the
3: you
2: earth.
3: Do. Walk around the earth?
2: When I walk around the earth and do what I do, I don't need to get into all that. But I don't go around, whoa, but I'm here. I'm pumped, man. We got John the Auctioneer checking in saying, good morning, Courtney. A little bit ago, you were talking about a kitten. A friend of mine had some barn kittens. They're trying to get rid of it. Didn't know if that would be something to be interested in.
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2: He's got barn kittens he's trying to get away. If anybody wants a barn kitten, including you, Court, John the Auctioneer has them.
3: Well, I would love a barn kitten. I just can't.
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2: 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Don't answer that.
3: Okay.
2: No, answer it. No, don't.
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1: 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Move off our ice cream truck, because the cutest things on wheels these days, it's the Painted Pages book buys. Some volunteers who love to read because readers are leaders, they repurposed an old school bus, painted it with bright colors, stocked it with shelves and books. So when it rolls up into a neighborhood, kids, they're squealing with delight. They cannot wait to climb aboard and get lost in a book about outer space or animals or adventure. And for those who are really little and don't yet know how to read, the volunteers are only too happy to read aloud to them. One of the best things about summer is getting lost in a good book, and even better when it happens aboard the Painted Pages book bus.
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I'm Jen with WBGL. Hope you're having a great night / early morning. If you're not, I hope these songs help. From Katie Nicole, this is Hold On.

0: Living on the wild side as a grown-up is when you let the low fuel light come on. You drive so much that the light comes on. And then it's like you're starring in your own video game, wondering, can I run another errand or two before I refuel? But at least in the car, there's a warning light that tells you, you got to address this. In life, it can come out of nowhere where all of a sudden, everyone and everything is getting on your very last nerve. Your patience, it's shot. Manners, those might be gone too. Everything, everyone. And that's usually when I realize, oh, it's because I've been giving God leftovers when he deserves the main course. All day, every day. His word talks about when you trust in him, you get strength. You go from strength to strength. I hope spending time here with WBGL helps you find more of it.
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0: I wonder if the reason we don't see more of God at work in the world around us and in our lives is because we don't really expect to. I have little faith. I'm so glad there's a verse in the Bible that says, I do believe, help my unbelief. Because no matter how many times you've seen God come through in the past, sometimes in the right now, it's hard to believe he's still going to come through. But look, you're doing what he asks you to do, to keep believing, keep trusting, keep flooding your mind with the truth. And so, Lord, I know sometimes the way we build more faith is to have to go through hard things to get our faith to where you want it to be. And so we pray that you work even now in the uncertainties. Help us to trust you even more and to do the things you want us to do. Praising you, praying to you, spending time with you, spending time in your word, getting to know who you are. Because the more that we read and think about your goodness, the more we'll start to believe it and the more we'll start to see it. In Jesus' name, amen.
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Thank God for the simple gifts of summer. 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

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I need a peace that only heaven knows.

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0: When you go out to eat and you notice someone dining by themselves, I think that's brave. I think that's what makes this next story so special. There was a grandmother at Chick-fil-A, party of one, when a bunch of middle schoolers rolled up. They were on a class field trip. And before he placed his order, this guy pops over to the grandmother's table, asks if she's alone. She says yes. Then he asks, "May I join you?" So when he returns, they share some awkward pauses and smiles and laughs over nuggets, waffle fries, and lemonade. When it was time for them to part ways, before he said goodbye, he asked her, "Is it okay if I join you next time?" It's one thing to notice someone. It's another to make sure that they don't stay alone in the moments that come after. When good news is hard to find, some people don't wait for it. They get out and create it.
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0: you're good.
1: It's not summer without ice cream, fireflies, crickets, sitting on the back patio, grilling out, chilling out, going to a water park, which we can help with that last one. 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

The Bible says if you openly declare that Jesus is Lord and believe in your heart that God raised him from the dead, you will be saved. Saved from your sins. Saved from yourself. Saved from a life apart from God and his very best for you. 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

You don't have to have the right words, just a heart of worship. And I throw up my hands and praise you again and again. WBGL.

0: Jesus tells the story why it's necessary to pray consistently and never quit. He says, once there was a judge in a city who never cared what God thought, and a widow kept coming after him, telling him, my rights are being violated. Protect me. He couldn't have cared less. But this kept happening again and again. And he finally, exasperated, says, look, I don't care what God thinks. I care even less what people think. But because this widow won't quit, I got to do something about it. Jesus says, do you hear what the judge is saying? What makes you think God won't step in for you and work justice for his people who continue to cry out to him for help? Friend, may the thing that frustrates you become the very thing that drives you to God so often that somewhere along the way, your faith grows into the kind that amazes.
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1: Whoa! Yes. I just get really riled up on this show, I tell you this. I act like this in real life when
2: People
1: I walk
2: say
1: around
2: you
1: the
2: do.
1: Earth.
2: Walk around the earth?
1: When I walk around the earth and do what I do, I don't need to get into all that. But I don't go around, whoa, but I'm here. I'm pumped, man. We got John the Auctioneer checking in saying, good morning, Courtney. A little bit ago, you were talking about a kitten. A friend of mine had some barn kittens. They're trying to get rid of. Didn't know if that would be something to be interested in.
2: What was that?
1: He's got barn kittens he's trying to get away. If anybody wants a barn kitten, including you, Court, John the Auctioneer has them.
2: Well, I would love a barn kitten. I just can't.
1: All right, I'll hook you up with John.
2: I can't have one right now, but
1: you can't, or you choose not to. Don't answer that.
2: Okay.
1: No, answer it. No, don't.
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1: Yeah.

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0: It started with an invitation. Tammy's friend was going to a concert and wondered if Tammy might want to tag along. Little did her friend know that night would change the rest of Tammy's life, because at this concert, they heard great music, and they also heard about Jesus and the forgiveness of sins that he offers, the freedom that he brings, the peace that he wants to pour out on his people. That night, Tammy's life was changed as she placed her hope and her faith in Jesus. When she got older and it was time for her to get a job, she started working in the field of music, started working with bands, helping them go on tour so more people could have that same kind of life-changing experience that she had. So I wonder who you might invite to the 6th annual Harvest of Hope family concert presented by Rural King and WBGL. Mercy Me is headlining. It'll be a night that you and your people don't want to miss. And just a heads up, tickets are selling much faster this year. So if you want to go, I hope that you won't wait to head on over to WBGL.org.
1: What do you do when God asks you to stop comparing yourself to everyone else and simply follow him?
2: 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I asked you to be Michael.
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0: God's word says that before you were born, every day of your life was recorded in his book, every moment laid out before a single day had passed. He knew you'd be here with WBGL, searching for hope, for truth, for reminders. He sees you, and he's working in you and through you. And God, we are so thankful that we have access to your word. When we open your word, you speak to us. It's your mouthpiece. Every single one of our days have been laid out before you. They've been recorded, Lord, every moment. Help us to be people who manage our moments well, who don't waste trials and challenges. Lord, work through them, we pray. And if they're what it takes for us to know more of you, to live lives that are satisfying and fulfilling in Jesus' name, so be it. Because you're good and you're always doing good and bringing about good. And it's in the mighty and the good and the life-giving name that we pray. Amen.
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4: So I want to say to everyone today, bring your doubts to God. 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
3: Dr. Erwin Lutzer is with us today on Focus on the Family with Jim Daly. I'm John Fuller, and today we're going to be diving into a topic that every believer wrestles with at some point, and that is prayer. Stay with us for some great biblical insights and heart on this topic.
5: John, frequently Christians and non-Christians will explore prayer. They'll ask themselves, why do we do it? Does it really matter? Is God really there? Does he hear it? Does he answer? And we're going to explore those tensions points. And, you know, sometimes there's non-tension points as well. I remember playing football in high school, didn't know whether I wanted to do college ball. I got scholarship offers. And I knelt down and prayed in that visiting locker room at Big Bear, California. Said, Lord, if you don't want me to play college ball, break a bone today, but don't let it hurt. Third quarter of that game, my collarbone got snapped in half. It didn't hurt. I went, okay, I'm going to take that as an answer to prayer as a 17-year-old boy. Mm-hmm. And, you know, that was just the Lord's way of saying, I heard you. I'm with you. You want an answer? Here it is. So that was a very direct answer to prayer that I received.
3: Yeah.
5: Sometimes it's going to happen like that. Sometimes it won't. And we want to help you think about why today with a very special guest.
3: Yeah. Yeah. And I've got friends right now who are dealing with really deep difficulties in life, and God doesn't seem to be answering the way they want or right away. And we're going to be talking about those mm-hmm. kinds of circumstances as well. Dr. Erwin Lutzer is a theologian and pastor emeritus of the Moody Church in Chicago. He served there for 36 years as senior pastor. He's on three radio programs with 1,000 different outlets in the U.S. and internationally and online, and he's authored more than 70 books. We're so pleased to have him here to talk about this one called Why Doesn't God Answer My Prayers? A Biblical Guide to God's Hidden Purposes.
5: Dr. Lutzer, welcome back. It's always good to have you here.
6: So glad to be with you today, Jim, and we're going to be talking about a topic as you introduced it. Namely, why doesn't God answer our prayers? Now, I'm sure that this is your experience. It's been mine, where so many people deconstruct from the Christian faith because they pray something, they're in desperation, God doesn't seem to answer, and so they say, to quote the words of one man, God isn't worth a nickel to me. So we're going to help people to understand that God has hidden purposes, and we're going to use some biblical examples to help them to process, as all of us need to, the whole issue of unanswered prayer.
5: Yeah, and that statement, I mean, on the one hand, that reality is good that people can express that, and you can express it to the Lord. He's big enough to hear your concerns and your complaints. But far better to figure this out so that your expectations don't lead to a disconnection, right? That you think, why doesn't God answer my prayer or every prayer, etc.? You had an acquaintance who didn't want to attend a prayer meeting, so I'm assuming that person was a Christian who was afraid that God wouldn't answer his prayer.
6: Well, they prayed for their pastor. They had an all-night prayer meeting, and this woman said, if God didn't answer all those prayers, I'm leaving Christianity. Now, she is a Christian, and she'll probably come back, but the deep disappointment in God, which is what we're going to be talking about, is everywhere. And so For example, when it comes to healing, and we can talk about that, about the fact that people frequently pray that they will be healed, as the example is that I've just given, and God doesn't come through. And so they are deeply disappointed, and oftentimes it erodes their faith, and they stop praying about anything.
7: Well, let's build the framework here. What or how would you describe the purpose of prayer?
6: That's an excellent question. The purpose of prayer is to get us beyond our requests to fellowship with God. And that's one of the mistakes that is often made. You know, we treat God like a slot machine. You know, I need this, I need that. Mm-hmm. But ultimately, why is it that we have so many needs? The answer is to bring us into God's presence and to help us all to understand that we have a greater need for God and His presence than we do the answers to our prayers.
7: Let me ask you this, Dr. Lutzer, because, you know, you go back 2,000 years and what the early Christians were dealing with, so many creature comforts that didn't exist, indoor plumbing, just simple things. And it seems to me that, you know, most of those prayers were around physical need. You know, people couldn't walk, people couldn't see, people couldn't hear. And the Lord, along with the disciples and those around him, were able to pray for people. And, you know, obviously the book of Acts is full of stories where people were made whole. In today's environment, it feels like, you know, the needs are met, but we have a certain self-orientation. You mentioned it as a slot machine. So we're just playing this kind of thing with the Lord where we want more or better or something that brings us greater comfort. And that's not the healthiest place spiritually to be, I wouldn't think.
6: And in the book of Acts, of course, these miracles occurred because they were done by the apostles. Later on throughout church history, you don't see the same miracles. But in answer to your question, Jim, many people treat prayer like they do an oxygen mask on an airplane.
7: Mm.
6: Now, when we flew here from Chicago, we didn't need the oxygen mask for which
7: good.
6: We were grateful, but we were glad that it was there. And many people say, well, now we're in trouble. Now we need God. Yes, you do. But actually, it's deeper than that. You have to understand that your fellowship with God has to continue despite the disappointment. People can spill out their hurt before God. God can take it. It's oftentimes at the end of our rope when we tell God what we think of Him and do it reverently, hopefully, that God begins to pour grace into our souls and we experience His presence.
7: Yeah, and that's so good to remember. And I think that point of relationship is the key. I mean, we're created for relationship. So the evidence of that prayer life is to be in relationship with God. And we're going to get into so much of that. How can we embrace the mystery of prayer? I mean, prayer is rather a mystery. I mean, yes, sometimes, no, often. What is the mystery of prayer?
6: I'm thinking of the early apostles and those who suffered for their faith. I'm sure that before they were burned at the stake or they were taken and crucified as Peter was, they were probably praying for deliverance. But here's the key. There's a difference between asking God for specific things and committing ourselves to God. I believe that there are many people who are listening right now who are going to find a change in their lives when they finally give their requests to God and commit those requests to God, not demanding a certain answer, but being willing to receive whatever He gives them.
7: Mm.
6: And that's an important lesson for us to learn. So they didn't always get the answer to their prayers either.
7: Yeah.
6: And we have to understand, none of us can comprehend the mystery that you referred to, because back behind God, so to speak, He's working things that we don't see, and that's where faith comes in.
7: Right.
6: So I want to say to everyone today, bring your doubts to God. You know, you have questions, you have doubts, you have mysteries. Bring it to God. It's not wrong to doubt if you're an honest doubter. Now, dishonest doubters, that's a different thing.
7: Yeah. But in that, the end of that is critically important, that God's purposes may not be known to us. He
6: exactly.
7: had a purpose for John.
6: Oh, and Jim, we're going to be giving some illustrations of that.
3: And before you move on, what was Jesus' assurance to John there in the prison cell? What did he send back as a message?
6: Well, he sent back a message about the fact that miracles were being done. And then Jesus said, "Blessed are those who are not offended because of me." If I could give a very contemporary response to that, it would be, "Blessed are those who are not upset with the way I run my business."
7: The way I run the shop.
6: Mm-hmm. Yes.
7: I mean, that's funny, but accurate. And I think that's the whole point. You know, again, so much of this life mirrors what God's trying to teach us in a spiritual context. So you have marriage. What's the biggest issue in marriage typically? Expectations that are unmet. What I expect of my spouse. And then you spend a lifetime better understanding what the relationship should be. It is exactly the same thing with our relationship with the Lord. What are our expectations and what should be the proper healthy expectations of our relationship with the Lord?
6: Blessed are those who have no reason to believe, that's visible, but yet they keep believing. That is indeed the height of faith.
7: Mm-hmm. And that's every one of us that have proclaimed Christ are in that category in this century. I mean, we have to look back 2,000 years when he walked and say, "Okay, I believe. I believe he's the Messiah. I believe he did everything he said. I believe the word of God is true and right." So let me ask you this. You had a great story in the book about a man you called Ted who wrote a letter about his unanswered prayers. Share that story about Ted.
6: This is so critical to many people listening. Ted was listening to a Word of Faith evangelist who said that if you believe God, he'll give you money. That's the essence of it. And there are many who teach that thing. So Ted tried it. He's a believer. He's in prison. But he's trusting God both for health, because he had some health issues, and for money. And none of it came to pass.
7: Mm.
6: So he writes and says, "What's wrong?" Well, of course I answered, but here's the point. I want to speak about healing, since that's oftentimes a pressure point for people. Is healing in the atonement? Yes, of course. Jesus died for us, body, soul, and spirit. But we don't get our complete inheritance in this life. Jesus also came to abolish death. And that hasn't happened. So yes, there's physical healing that we shall receive, but we can't insist on it now. Even faith healers who teach that you can have whatever you want if you have faith, they end up dying. And so what we need to do is to understand that you can name it, but you can't always claim it.
7: Yeah. You know, and I appreciate that. One of the things that can be complicating for a non-believer or a new believer, and probably some mature believers, is this idea of God's omniscience. He knows. He knows the day we're going to die. He knows the number of hairs on our head. I mean, that's pretty profound. The point is, he knows everything. That's what that scripture is trying to say, in my opinion. But in that context, if he already knows everything in that way, again, prayer, is prayer really there to move him? Or
6: Jim, let's go back to Jesus in the Sermon on the Mount. Jesus says this, "When you pray, don't use repetition like the heathen do, for your Father knows in advance what you need." And then what's the next thing out of his mouth? "When you pray, pray thus, Our Father who art in heaven," and you end up with, you know, "Give us this day our daily bread." So Jesus acknowledged both. On the one hand, God knows exactly what we need. On the other hand, we're to ask for it.
7: Yeah.
6: And we have to embrace that mystery.
3: Well, we're talking about the essence of the Christian walk and what it means to fellowship with God in prayer, and the mysteriousness of God's nature and this whole process of prayer. 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It covers so much about prayer. The title is "Why Doesn't God Answer My Prayers?" And you or someone you know needs this book. 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And we've really centered on kind of individual prayers, but there's an element of corporate prayer that I think a lot of us don't experience because many in the Christian community are just kind of going solo. So how important is that and why?
6: Why should we pray with one another? It's so important that we not only individually connect with God, but even as a corporate group, as a church. Why? What God wants to do is to help us to understand, number one, we can't face life alone. It should be done in the company of other believers as we run the race of life. We run together. The other thing is, it's so important for us to understand that we need the support of other believers in the midst of our distress. Now, we can't get into the whole story right here, but John, do you remember Jesus in Gethsemane said to Peter, James, and John, come and watch with me. Now they blew it because they slept. But the point is, even Jesus said, I need people around me. I remember a woman who was divorced and her husband actually kidnapped the child, terrible situation. And she said, I'm praying about it. I said, do you have other believers to pray with you? She said, no, I don't. I said, you have to have that. You have to have people who sympathize with you, people who believe along with you, because we are, after all, one body. So that's why I think corporate prayer is so important. And one of my burdens, actually, as a pastor, is to know the number of churches that no longer have prayer meetings. And I think that's a tragedy.
7: Yeah, so much so. Let's talk about the benefits of prayer, that personal transformation that takes place when we pray. You know, so often we're coaching those around us. We do that here at Focus. Here's how, when you're in the heat of a battle in your marriage, here's how to back up, take a deep breath, kind of de-escalate, and approach the problem a little more godly, and you'll have a better outcome. I think prayer is just like that. When you come into prayer, and as we lay those burdens on the Lord, we share our burdens with God, something does change our heart and our attitude. What is that change?
6: Jim, this is so critical. We must recognize that oftentimes people who pray, Lord, help me, should be praying, Lord, transform me.
7: Mm.
6: And they are willing to pray for the Lord's help, but not for his transformation. The best example of this comes from the book of James. James says, you pray and you receive not because you ask amiss. I think I'm quoting the King James here, that you might consume it on your own lusts. Now, James goes on and tells us exactly how to pray. He says, submit yourselves to God. In other words, you're not going to tell God what to do, but you do give him the desires of your heart. Submit yourselves to God. Resist the devil, because he's going to want to come after you and destroy your prayer life. And then it says, humble yourselves in the presence of the Lord, and he will raise you up. Draw near to God, and he will draw near to you. So here's what I want to emphasize. It is not simply asking God for help. Every time we come, we should say, Lord, what is it that you want me to change? What are you trying to say to me? Because after all, prayer brings about transformation.
7: That's so good. I mean, it's a posture, an emotional and spiritual posture before the Lord. Asking God questions is a good place to go. He is the creator of the universe.
6: Yeah.
7: Right.
6: Yes.
7: I mean, we talk about standing in front of or being in a meeting with the richest man in the world, Elon Musk. What would you ask him? Okay, let's go up a few notches. The creator of the universe. Yeah. What are the questions that you have for him?
6: And I believe that we honor God in our worship, even though there's a great deal of mystery. You know, as an older man, I spend a great deal of time contemplating God. I can't get my mind around the eternality of God, but I meditate and contemplate anyway because I believe that that exalts the Lord. And while I'm on the topic, every morning I recite the same verses. I will bless the Lord at all times. His praise shall continually be in my mouth. That's the way I begin. So no matter what's going on around me, and sometimes it's good, sometimes I don't see it as being good, but I accept it. and I want to bless God anyway.
7: You know what's critical in there, Erwin, and I want to highlight this, that attitude is all the difference. That's the point. If you're in a bad spot and you're cursing the Lord, and that can be without language, that's more like, why would you put me in this spot? I mean, that to me is a little disrespectful, rather than saying, Lord, I don't understand it. I don't know why I'm in this circumstance, but I'm going to trust you. Those are very different emotions.
6: Yeah. Blessed is the person who, when he doesn't receive from the Lord what he wants, nonetheless continues to worship. And in doing that, we honor the Lord, and that's the means of transformation.
7: Yeah.
6: God wants to transform us, and so prayer is one of the means, but it can't be just simply asking God for requests.
7: You know, I'm so grateful for the characters in the Bible, whether that's, you know, David or Peter. Yeah, I mean, everybody has their favorite misfit, right? And I say that respectfully because they too were human, just like us. Abraham negotiates with the Lord when it comes to Sodom and Gomorrah. Speak to that.
6: Fascinating.
7: Yeah, this is good.
6: Fascinating. The 18th chapter of Genesis. Now, Abraham wants to save Lot and his wife and Lot's daughters. So he begins by saying, God, if you find 50 righteous, will you destroy Sodom and Gomorrah? God says no. And Abraham goes all the way down to 10 and says, Lord, if there are 10 righteous in Sodom and Gomorrah, you won't destroy it, will you? And God says, no, I won't. Abraham leaves, God leaves. Now the drama begins. He goes home and he speaks to Sarah, and I'm using my imagination here, and says, Sarah, I just spared Sodom and Gomorrah judgment because I got God down to 10. And now let's count them. Well, there's Lot, there's his wife, there's his two daughters, which is 4, but they are going to marry some young men, and so that's 6, and probably these young men come from godly parents. There are 10. Well, the next day, Abraham goes out and Sodom and Gomorrah is burning. Obviously, he's thinking Lot and his wife and family is not going to be spared. But here's the lesson. God sometimes gives us the desires of our heart, but it doesn't come like we expect it to.
7: That's a good point.
6: He thought that Sodom and Gomorrah would not be burned. But lo and behold, it was burned, but Lot and his daughters were rescued. So let's remember, God has different ways of answering prayer.
7: Yeah, that is such a good point. I mean, again, we get dashed in our expectations of how God will answer a prayer, and that's equally important. Right here at the end, Habakkuk is another great example in the Bible of a man who trusted God in tough circumstances. How did he respond to the knowledge that God was sending judgment on Israel? And let me just put that in the context of today. Many Christians believe that kind of judgment is coming to us in America.
6: Jim, this is so fascinating. It is such a blessing. Habakkuk is praying, God, look at violence, do something. God responds, I am doing something. I'm bringing the Babylonians to destroy you.
7: Right.
6: And he responds and says, oh my, I wish I wouldn't have asked. And God says, I am doing something. I'm bringing the Babylonians to destroy you. So Habakkuk goes through all of this agony. How is he going to manage this? He's wrestling with the character of God. But then in the end, he begins to praise God because he begins to understand two attributes of God. Number one, his sovereignty and his justice, but also his care for his people. Now, this ends up with Habakkuk's prayer. He says at the end of the book, chapter 3, I hear my body trembles, my lips quiver at the sound. Rottenness enters into my bones. My legs tremble beneath me. So he's in fear. Though the fig tree should not blossom, nor fruit beyond the vines, the produce of the olive fail, and the fields yield no food, the flocks be cut off from the fold, and there be no herd in the stalls, yet will I rejoice in the Lord, I will take joy in the God of my salvation. God is my strength, he makes my feet like the deer's, he makes me tread on high places. And I say to everyone who is listening, if you have a pen or pencil, jot this down. As long as you have a pulse, you still have a praise. And Habakkuk proves that. Now, in the year 1700s, there was a man by the name of William Cooper who struggled with suicide. He took the prayer of Habakkuk, and in his writing, sometimes a light surprises, this is what Habakkuk meant to him. Though vine nor fig tree neither, their wanted fruit should bear, though all the fields should wither, nor flocks nor herds be there, yet God the same abiding, his praise shall tune my voice, for while in him confiding, I cannot but rejoice. So once again, my friend, if you have a pulse, you have a praise.
7: And in that context, and I want to punch this point right at the end, Dr. Lutzer, what you're describing is a resiliency of faith. And you must, as a pastor, look around and go, how much we need that right now. It doesn't feel like generally we as the church have great resilience of faith. It's like we're weak.
6: We sure are. And some of the reasons for this is the fact that many of us live in a country where there is prosperity. When you go to countries where there isn't, you find this kind of faith. But it's very difficult for us to trust God when everything under us falls apart.
7: And that's really the ultimate test. When it falls apart, can you maintain your connection to God?
6: Mm-hmm. Yes.
7: That is Paul when he wrote, in all things, I will be content in all circumstances, not some, in all. And we seem not to be able to grasp that for ourselves. And it's right there. Dr. Lutzer, this has been fantastic. I know people are being helped in understanding that relationship and their prayer life or lack thereof, attitude toward prayer. This has been great. Mm-hmm. Let's come back for a second day and cover more out of your great book, Why Doesn't God Answer My Prayers? Probably the number one question in the Christian and the non-Christian community. Can we do it?
6: We can.
7: Okay, let's do that. And if this is striking a chord with you, which we hope it is, I don't think really most people are satisfied in that prayer life. Get a copy of Dr. Lutzer's book directly from Focus on the Family. What's so good about supporting the ministry, we'll be able to send you the book to say thank you for being part of the ministry, and together we can help more people in their Christian journey to be stronger in Christ, better in their marriage, better as a parent, save a baby's life. Why not do that when you get a great resource from us?
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3: 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And thanks for joining us for Focus on the Family with Jim Daly. I'm John Fuller, inviting you back next time as we continue the conversation about prayer with Dr. Erwin Lutzer, and once again, help you and your family thrive in Christ.

0: a good morning to you, and welcome to the WBGL Morning Show with Jonathan and Courtney. I'm Courtney.
1: I'm Jonathan.
0: And we welcome you to the 25th of June, a Thursday, 2026, in the year of our Lord Jesus Christ, and we're here for it. Why are you making that face?
1: What face?
0: You kind of look like I hadn't really gotten it right.
1: Well, I'm just...
0: I didn't, did I?
1: You're acting like you don't know the spiel.
0: I'm always confused in that part. Did I get it right?
1: Yeah.
0: Well.
1: On to the verse. Verse of the day.
0: Okay.
1: Philippians 4...
0: 8?
1: No.
0: 6?
1: No.
0: 7?
1: Philippians 4...
0: 13?
1: No. 14?
0: Oh!
1: So 13 is the one that says I can do all things through Christ.
0: Strengthens me.
1: Don't have to parrot what I'm saying. But what does the next verse say after the most famous verse in the Bible, or one of them? I can do all things through Christ who strengthens me. This is actually a great verse.
0: Yeah, it is, and I can't think of it.
1: Here's what it says. Yet it was good of you to share in my troubles.
0: Oh, that's not where I thought it was going.
1: Philippians 4:14. I think there's another way that it's put. Yeah, it was good of you to share in my troubles. Or in the King James Version, it says, nevertheless, you have done well that you shared in my distress. I mean, that's some kind of compliment to pay somebody.
0: Yeah.
1: Hey, you did a great job sharing my distress with me.
0: Mm.
1: But I'll tell you what, the Bible also says that a brother is born for adversity, meaning, now that you're parroting me again, but I'm okay with it.
0: Agreeing with you.
1: Yeah, I think it's adding emphasis.
0: Are you convincing yourself?
1: Anyway, take what you want, leave the rest. That's fine. I was going to say that it's good to be the kind of friend that shares in someone's distress, and I need one of those friends right now.
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0: WBGL, happy 25th day of June. Today is Thursday, just in case you were wondering. I was mainly saying that to tell myself. We're Jonathan and Courtney.
1: That's very helpful, actually, because I've been a day ahead in my brain all week.
0: I hear that.
1: So it's helpful. Mm-hmm. Yesterday being Wednesday means we had a staff meeting here at the station.
0: Yes.
1: And we heard from our program director, Ryan Springer, who informed us that didn't he say he's never seen a time in WBGL history that he's known of where all the songs are testing so highly? You know what I mean? Like, everybody is just, like, loving what we're playing right now. Like,
0: yes.
1: Everything is just high scoring.
0: And I don't know that he was saying that to give himself credit, because he is the one who ultimately decides what songs play. But he does not make that decision in any kind of vacuum.
1: No.
0: He heavily relies upon the WBGL music team. And he talks about that all the time also.
1: Mm-hmm.
0: So what this means is that we got a real good music team. And if you haven't joined it yet, you ought to.
1: You ought to, and it's free. We really just want to serve you better and keep the music on WBGL strong for what you're wanting to hear. We'll send you an email once a week, and it takes like 30 seconds to fill this out. So,
0: bang.
1: Just sign up today at WBGL.org. We'd love for you to be on the team.
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5: Good morning to you on your Thursday. Well, partly cloudy skies for today. High temperatures back to the low and mid 80s. Could see some showers and thunderstorms, especially late today and into tonight. Definitely seeing some rain move in. Low between 60 and 68. More showers and storms Friday. High between 76 and 82. For WBGL, I'm meteorologist Kevin Leidy.

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0: could ever take.
1: New music on WBGL from Michael Boggs, and that is Safe, Valley of the Shadows. Now, I'm getting a little Psalm 23 vibe off of that. How about you?
2: I think so. I definitely feel it. Yeah. Not sad about it.
1: No, not at all. And I mean, Psalm 23 is actually really good for any time that you're feeling sad. A lot of the Psalms are.
2: Mm-hmm.
1: And we might think today of the Kelly Shirley family of Champaign. Thinking about, you know, yea, though I walk through the valley of the shadow of death, I will fear no evil because you're with me. And we think about that, God lovingly walking with us today as they remember Lauren Faith, who would have been 35 today. And that's what our day partner's about.
2: Yeah, Kelly was reunited with her daughter Lauren in heaven on May 31st of 2024, and the family requests prayers for God's guidance and protection for Kelly's surviving children, Grant, Cain, Desiree, and Grace.
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7: Partly cloudy with a few scattered showers and thunderstorms later today. I think a lot of us are dry during the day, though. Highs in the low and mid-80s. That rain really kicks in later tonight. Low between 60 and 68, and showers and storms on Friday. High between 76 and 82. For WBGL, I'm meteorologist Kevin Leidy.

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0: WBGL, we're Jonathan and Courtney. I've not been able to figure out how many towns WBGL is heard in. Do you think it's in the 100s, 200s, 300s, 400s, or 500s or more?
1: 400s.
0: Pretty solid guess. Mm-hmm. I know that WBGL is heard in towns like Charleston, Illinois, Lerna. You know where Lerna is?
1: No.
0: Oakland.
1: Okay.
0: Mattoon.
1: Uh-huh.
0: Ashmore. Humboldt.
1: Yes.
0: These are towns in Coles County.
1: Yes.
0: And I also happen to know that some of these affected areas by tornadoes, like these towns.
1: Yeah.
0: Major damage. Mm-hmm. And I also happen to know that right now you can sign up through Samaritan's Purse to volunteer in those towns at least through July 3rd. So right now, you can sign up for a shift of helping out through July 3rd in Coles County, Illinois with Samaritan's Purse.
1: I'm a big fan. You should do it. I've done it. And it is so easy to get involved. You just have a short training that you'll go through. And it's very simple. And then, you know, you'll be paired up with team members who have already done it before. So, yeah, they'll put you to work. And it's very gratifying. It's truly just like you get to be, you know what they say, like Jesus with skin on.
0: Yeah.
1: That sort of thing.
0: It's awesome.
1: It is. It's so cool.
0: You know how old you have to be to do it?
1: No.
0: 14.
1: Awesome.
0: And you can also do groups and stuff. In fact, they can even figure out, like, if you're coming from outside the area, if you want to do like an overnight thing for a few nights or whatever,
1: mm-hmm.
0: It's pretty cool that they can set that up too. So.
1: Yes, they can.
0: And by the way, if you'd say, well, actually, maybe we'll help somewhere else. Like they actually have a whole bunch of places that you can sign up to help. So if you go to spvolunteer.org, that's where you can sign up. That stands for Samaritan's Purse Volunteer.org.
1: Do it.
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7: Partly cloudy on your Thursday. A few scattered showers and thunderstorms, especially later in the day and more into tonight. Now, high temperatures between 80 and 85 and lows tonight between 60 and 68. Even better chance of rain and storms again on Friday and high temperatures between 76 and 82. For WBGL, I'm meteorologist Kevin Lighting.

face this loneliness alone. 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

0: Good morning. This is WBGL.
1: Would you be up for a Middle Eastern parable?
0: Yes. Okay. I think so.
1: It's not from the Bible, but it is from that area.
0: Okay.
1: Okay. So a farmer was looking across the desert and he looked at it and he said, it's useless. Useless to plant anything. The earth is dead.
0: Okay.
1: And someone else replied, no, it's not dead. It's just dry. And the farmer held up a clod of dirt and he's like, nah, look at this. The earth is dead. And the other person said, no, it's just waiting. And what would you say the heart of that parable is?
0: Now, I got a little bit distracted.
1: Okay, I can say it again if you want.
0: Because I started thinking about the hills are alive with the sound of music. So he's holding up a clod of dirt and saying that it's dead. Like, nothing going on here.
1: Yeah, it's desert.
0: And then somebody else is saying that it's full of possibility. Well, and this is just in the Middle East, right?
1: Mm-hmm.
0: I think the guy that was talking more positively was correct.
1: I'd agree with that. I mean, here's a verse. Psalm 107:35. And think about this. This is somebody who was literally living in the Middle East who wrote this. He, God, turns a desert into pools of water, a parched land into springs of water. Something that God can only do. And it's such a metaphor for our life when we feel like things are totally dead. Nothing can come from this. It's just dry, dead earth.
0: And yeah, God, it's like he brings dead things to life. The whole graves into gardens concept.
1: Totally. The whole Jesus was in the grave for 3 days concept, and he comes back and God says, nah, it's just dry and it's just waiting for rain. And he has that in store waiting just the right time. He's going to specialize in bringing it back to life.
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5: Good morning to you on your Thursday. Well, partly cloudy skies for today. High temperatures back to the low and mid 80s. Could see some showers and thunderstorms, especially late today and into tonight. Definitely seeing some rain move in. Low between 60 and 68. More showers and storms Friday. High between 76 and 82. For WBGL, I'm meteorologist Kevin Leidy.

0: Who are we calling?
1: Why do you always say that?
2: Well, because I never know.
1: You can see on the phone the number being called.
0: I don't know anybody's number.
1: Oh, that's right.
0: I only have my mom's memorized. That's it. And my old phone number landline.
1: Not your brother?
0: No.
1: Not your dad?
0: No.
1: Aw.
0: I know. I really need to work on that.
1: Not your grandma?
0: No. Not even my own roommate, Emily, my cousin.
1: Wow.
0: Yeah.
1: That could be an emergency to them.
0: I know. It's terrible. I think I have her mom's memorized too, though.
1: That's how it is, though, anymore. All right. Well, we can't get a hold of that. So
0: oh, man.
1: Instead, we will, at everything that we do when it fails, that gives us a new opportunity to excel. And we are going to spin the morning show Wheel of Names right now. It's a little spinny wheel that has thousands of spokes.
0: Yes, so many names. Over 2,000 names on this.
1: Yeah, yeah.
0: Names of listeners. So if you want to be on it, you can just text the word wheel to 866-917-9245. We'll send you a link to fill out and you'll be on it for good.
1: Today's Wheel of Names has stopped on Mackenzie Coster.
0: Hello, Mackenzie.
1: Shumway, Illinois, and said, I'm a single mom of two awesome teenagers. Mm. We've listened to WBGL for many, many years.
0: We bless that.

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6: Partly cloudy with a few scattered showers and thunderstorms later today. I think a lot of us are dry during the day, though. Highs in the low and mid-80s. That rain really kicks in later tonight. Low between 60 and 68, and showers and storms on Friday. High between 76 and 82. For WBGL, I'm meteorologist Kevin Lighty.

0: I think it's been too long since we have had a prayer for listeners on our show.
1: I was just thinking that.
0: You were?
1: Yep.
0: Why didn't you say nothing until I said it?
1: I was waiting for you to say it.
0: I knew it. I don't know why people do that. All right, I'm going to give you a couple prayer requests here.
1: Okay.
0: Number one, a daughter named Jacy. She's in the hospital because it started as an ear infection, and now something's going on in her body, and it's not good. We don't know what. Hmm. Number two, a parent praying for their two adult children's salvation. And then number three, Lane. Lane is 35 years old, has Down syndrome, and has been swimming at the

0: Special Olympics in Minnesota and is having a little bit of anxiety.
1: Oh.
0: But still a great swimmer.
1: Oh, that's awesome.
0: So you got JC in the hospital, Two Adult Children Salvation, and Lane with Down syndrome at the Special Olympics.
1: Well, that's right.
0: Okay.
1: Lord, thank you for hearing our prayers. Thank you for inviting us to talk to you. Thank you for always knowing our needs before we ask. And so we do pray for JC in this like kind of mysterious illness she's dealing with. And I just pray for a total healing, total manifestation of your power in her body. I pray for Lane, who's got these Special Olympics happening. And I just pray for peace and just great fun and awesome results. And I pray for these parents who are praying for their two kids that need Jesus. And I just, I pray that your goodness would draw them in like never before, and that you'd take the veil off their eyes so that they could see Jesus the way he really is.

0: Good. That is from Matthew West. That's his latest song. And this is WBGL. We're Jonathan and Courtney. We just want to say thank you for listening. We, quite frankly, we know that not everybody exercises their right to listen to whatever they want. Some people just say, oh, I just listen to WBGL all the time. And that's fine. If you want to lay down your right to listen to whatever you want, that's great. But some people have to exercise their will and they say, no, I'm going to intentionally turn off, you know, the country and western station or whatever it is.
1: Sure.
0: People tell us this.
1: Yeah, they do.
0: Especially like people that are new in the faith and they're like intentionally wanting to stick with Christian music. That's a good thing. And if you're intentionally seeking us out today and it's a good thing for you, we're thankful for you as well.
1: Yeah, and we wouldn't be able to do this and be here with you if it weren't for people who give to this ministry. And our day partners today have done that. Their names are Richard and Carol Ritter of Flanagan, celebrating a big one, 50 years of marriage.
0: That's right. Actually, no, it's not. That's tomorrow.
1: Oh,
0: today is the Kelly Shirley family of Champaign.
1: Very sorry.
0: It's quite all right. We will celebrate them tomorrow.
1: We will, but
0: very intentionally.
1: It's too early.
0: But today we intentionally celebrate the Kelly Shirley family of Champaign. They are lovingly remembering today Lauren Faith, who would have been 35 today.
1: Kelly was reunited with her daughter Lauren in heaven on May 31st of 2024. And the family requests prayers for God's guidance and protection for Kelly's surviving children, Grant, Kane, Desiree, and Grace.
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7: Partly cloudy on your Thursday, a few scattered showers and thunderstorms, especially later in the day and more into tonight. Now, high temperatures between 80 and 85 and lows tonight between 60 and 68. Even better chance of rain and storms again on Friday and high temperatures between 76 and 82. For WBGL, I'm meteorologist Kevin Lighty.

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0: That is Casting Crowns for Jonathan and Courtney. And thank you for listening today. 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
1: We've been doing some prayer on this show this morning, and Shanna checked in with a time-sensitive prayer for her mom, who is a faithful WBGL listener. In fact, when she was admitted into the hospital, Shanna said that all she cared about was making sure she had her charger cord with her so she could listen to WBGL as constant encouragement. So her name's Vicky, and she's getting ready to have back surgery today at 12:15. So Shanna's asking for prayer for that.
0: I'd like to do it. Her name's Vicky, mm-hmm. and the daughter is Shanna?
1: Mm-hmm.
0: Okay. Well, I would like to claim what somebody prayed in the book of Jeremiah for Vicky, and that's this prayer. Heal me, Lord, and I will be healed.
1: Yes.
0: Save me, and I will be saved, for you are the one I praise.
1: Mm.
0: And it's amazing to us, God, that people like Vicky want to praise when they're in the hospital, when they could be employing large helpings of self-pity. Mm. Sometimes it's easier to do that. And we praise you that Vicky is not doing that. She wants to bring WBGL in there. And Shanna, the daughter, just wants to support her in prayer today. So as this noontime surgery comes up, we just pray that she would go in there full of praise and come out of there with praise, and that there would be a quick recovery and that everything would go that it ought to. In Jesus' name, amen.
1: Amen.
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5: Good morning to you on your Thursday. Well, partly cloudy skies for today. High temperatures back to the low and mid 80s. Could see some showers and thunderstorms, especially late today and into tonight. Definitely seeing some rain move in. Low between 60 and 68. More showers and storms Friday. High between 76 and 82. For WBGL, I'm meteorologist Kevin Leidy.

0: Elevation Worship on WBGL on their latest Alleluia. We're Jonathan and Courtney.
1: I think some of the biggest things in the mental health world that we face are anxiety and shame. Would you agree with that?
0: Sounds about right.
1: So looking at Psalm 34, it talks directly about both of those things, and it points to the Lord. It says in verse 4, I prayed to the Lord and he answered me. He freed me from all my fears. In verse 5, those who look to him for help will be radiant with joy. No shadow of shame will darken their faces.
0: Oh, yeah. I remember my pastor talking about this a lot. And he says a lot of our mental health condition, or just our general wellness, spiritually even, is what you're looking at.
1: Yes, yes.
0: And so it's not necessarily because we did something good for ourselves, just that it's what we're looking at. We're looking at God, and that's why we see the radiance. That's why we don't have shame on our faces.
1: Exactly. Yeah.
0: Wow.
1: Because the Bible says in another spot that, like, there's no shadow with the Lord. You know, if you're in his light, the darkness just flies. It flies out.
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6: Cloudy with a few scattered showers and thunderstorms later today. I think a lot of us are dry during the day, though. Highs in the low and mid-80s. That rain really kicks in later tonight. A low between 60 and 68, and showers and storms on Friday. A high between 76 and 82. For WBGL, I'm meteorologist Kevin Lighty.

0: Everybody talking about the pepper and egg sandwich.
1: Oh, it's so good.
0: I'm glad you like it. So, I don't know if anybody's had this, but make a sandwich, scramble a little bit of eggs, but not overly scrambled.
1: Okay.
0: And then you, what's the proper term for when you cook peppers on a stovetop?
1: Sauté.
0: Sauté.
1: Okay.
0: You sauté some peppers.
1: What kind of peppers?
0: These happen to be pepperoncinis.
1: Mm-hmm.
0: This is extra Italian, you know.
1: Sure.
0: But you can use green pepper. The pepper is really up to you.
1: Okay.
0: But these pepperoncinis have a little bit of an extra kick, and I like it.
1: Yeah, it's nice.
0: And then, so pepper and egg are the main ingredients. You can augment it with whatever you'd like. I added Chick-fil-A sauce.
1: Yes.
0: And, Trader Joe's Green Dragon.
1: Oh, I didn't realize you threw some of that in there, too.
0: Put it on a toasted bun. So this is like a Lenten sandwich. Roots in Chicago from Italian beef shops. When they're not having the beef on Fridays, you have a little pepper and egg sandwich. I'm going to tell you this. It slaps, baby.
1: Slaps. Oh, don't forget the cheese.
0: Well, yeah, cheese, again, whatever you want to do with the cheese situation, I do want to do it.
1: Yeah. I'm not trying to skip out on cheese. It was 10 out of 10. Very, very good.
0: That's the phrase that pays. Call the next time you hear us say, we're not going to skip out on cheese.

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0: dippy stuff coming up. 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And by that, we mean the opportunity to dip in a pool. 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
1: With Wheeze from Nights here on WBGL. Who's going to be just hanging out in the lazy river the whole time. And you're going to get to just chat her up. She'll chat you up. That's for sure.
0: Do I hear a little bit of jealousy in your voice about her being in the lazy river all night?
1: I do love the lazy river. And yes, if I could be in two places at once, I'd be there in a heartbeat. It is going to be from 5:30 to 7:30 p.m. free of charge. 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But you're going to make some great memories with Wheeze.
0: Well, that's because we don't trust you to not do a belly flop and get a little stomach injury. And if you do,
1: that's on you.
0: But don't do it.
1: No.
0: First 100 adults and 50 kids get the Great Summer Road Trip t-shirts and keychains. 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
7: Partly cloudy on your Thursday, a few scattered showers and thunderstorms, especially later in the day and more into tonight. Now, high temperatures between 80 and 85 and lows tonight between 60 and 68. Even better chance of rain and storms again on Friday and high temperatures between 76 and 82. For WBGL, I'm meteorologist Kevin Lighty.

0: Good morning. That is Cochran and Company. We are Jonathan and Courtney, and this is WBGL.
1: And we have wonderful listeners. 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
0: Yeah, Lauren Faith. 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
8: To you on your Thursday. Well, partly cloudy skies for today. High temperatures back to the low and mid 80s. Could see some showers and thunderstorms, especially late today and into tonight. Definitely seeing some rain move in. Low between 60 and 68. More showers and storms Friday. High between 76 and 82. For WBGL, I'm meteorologist Kevin Mighty.

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0: WBGL, we have a technical update. We don't pass these along too often. But here's what I want you to know. Number one, tomorrow we're going to be mourning a major loss at WBGL. More on that in a minute. Number two, it's my privilege every morning to sit here with Courtney on the morning show. And out of the two of us, I am entrusted with the role of operating the control desk.
1: Yes, and I'm very glad that you do that. Thank you.
0: Thank you for letting me do it. I even tell Court, if you want to operate the control desk today, you can. She always says, no.
1: No.
0: And I don't know why.
1: You have to do it enough when you're gone. That's fine.
0: It's fun.
1: No, it's fine.
0: Like, watch this. I did that. And then when I want to start talking, I bring it back down. I can turn it off entirely if I want.
1: He could do it with his eye.
0: I can shut Courtney's mic off if I want.
1: Wow.
0: You can still hear it from across the room, but I wouldn't do that.
1: Oh, my word.
0: So anyway, you can see what...
1: With I was
0: what,
1: giving you a compliment when you turned my mic off.
0: Well, I couldn't hear anything.
1: Well, that's what you get.
0: Well, you can see with what kind of great restraint every moment I operate the control desk here at WBGL. So anyway, one thing that I just learned yesterday after working at WBGL now for 13 and a half years.
1: I can't even believe it.
0: And I have run this same control desk.
1: Yeah.
0: It's been like new parts have been put into it and stuff. Mm-hmm. But I've run this same control desk for 13 and a half years. And if you want to know what the control desk looks like, I'm trying to think of what, in just like everyday terms, the size of it. It's the size of, like, I have a really good size cutting board in my kitchen. It'd be about three of those.
1: So it might be the size of like a puzzle board.
0: It's about 32 inches from left to right. Yeah, a really big puzzle. That size. And then so about 32 inches in width. And my stomach is right in the middle of it. Okay. And then in height, it's probably, I'm just going to estimate 25 inches.
1: Okay.
0: So if you can picture 33 by 22 with a bunch of faders, things that go up and things that go down. So you got like 100 of those. And then I can monitor the headphones and all this kind of stuff.
1: Dials.
0: Yeah.
1: Okay.
0: Some people call it a mixer. Some people call it a...
1: So what did you learn?
0: Anyway, I call it a control desk. Here's what I learned. This whole time that I've been sitting here at WBGL for 13 and a half years using this exact control desk.
1: Yeah.
0: The guy who invented this exact control desk is a Christian.
1: Yeah.
0: And his name is Catfish.
1: Yes. That is a really cool fact.
0: Like, that may mean nothing to you. You'd think, well, of course the control desk at WBGL is Christian. You'd think that.
1: Well, we would buy it at a place that any other radio station would buy it from, so we wouldn't just assume it.
0: WBGL is, I know some people would laugh when I say this, but a professional radio station.
1: It's true.
0: And so we have the same good stuff as all the other radio stations. We don't care if it's made by a Christian or not.
1: Right. I mean,
0: if it's got built-in cussing in the control desk, we're not going to use that. But, you know, just kind of like you don't always necessarily have to have a Christian dentist or whatever. It's kind of like that.
1: Sure.
0: But then to find out that one of my best friends in the world, which is this control desk, of the things that I touch the most, this control desk. Am I boring you at this point?
1: No, I...
0: I saw you almost go to sleep there. But,
1: no, I wasn't.
0: Turn your mic down here a little bit. This is a Christian control desk.
1: Maybe I do
0: want to
1: run
0: desk.
1: This Christian so control cool. desk.
0: And then not only that, but the guy that put it into the building, who fit it, they had to cut a huge piece out of the table that we operate here that the control desk sits on. Joe Rother is his name. Joe Rother. He's retiring tomorrow. He's worked here well longer than I have. I'm going to say going on 20 years or more.
1: We're going to miss you, Joe.
0: And I spent way too much time talking about this dumb control desk.
1: It's not dumb.
0: And how it's Christian.
1: Listen, if we didn't have it, we wouldn't be on the air.
0: I know, but if we didn't have Joe, we really wouldn't be on the
1: air.
0: So,
1: Joe, You're a staple. We're going to miss you.
0: We love you.
2: Mm-hmm. Have you ever needed a reminder that God loves you anyway? Or wondered what it really means to live a life that points people to Jesus? 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
6: Partly cloudy with a few scattered showers and thunderstorms later today. I think a lot of us are dry during the day, though. Highs in the low and mid-80s. That rain really kicks in later tonight. Low between 60 and 68, and showers and storms on Friday. High between 76 and 82. For WBGL, I'm meteorologist Kevin Lighty.

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0: Jamie MacDonald, that's new music on WBGL, Ain't No Way. We're Jonathan and Court. It's time for Jesus and Jazz.
1: Yes, sir.
0: You ever hear somebody say, well, let's see if we can go ahead and apply Matthew 18 to this situation? You ever heard that? Is something bad going on?
1: No.
0: I saw you look panicked something like into the offices.
1: It just almost looked like something fell from the ceiling in the other room.
0: We can do this later if you want.
1: No, all right. Please.
0: So you ever heard somebody say, well, let's apply Matthew 18 to this?
1: Okay, I was looking at Matthew 18c.
0: Okay, well, that's not the question. The question is, have you ever heard someone say, you know, and I feel like we need to come back and do this later.
1: I feel like I have heard that, but I just wasn't sure what the context was.
0: Well, that's not what the question was, though.
1: You're right.
0: They'll say, well, in Matthew 18, this is how Jesus said to handle that.
1: Yes, that sounds familiar.
0: Okay. Thank you.
1: You're welcome. Now, what does it say?
0: I'll tell you more coming up.
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4: Cloudy on your Thursday, a few scattered showers and thunderstorms, especially later in the day and more into tonight. Now, high temperatures between 80 and 85 and lows tonight between 60 and 68. Even better chance of rain and storms again on Friday and high temperatures between 76 and 82. For WBGL, I'm meteorologist Kevin Leidy.
5: Thanks, Kev. I want to go back to check on Courtney here for a minute. I know that there was something highly distracting that took place moments ago. And just wanted to see if everything's okay.
6: Yeah, you'll never believe it. A chip box fell from the sky.
5: Now, when you say a chip box.
6: I'm telling you, I did. It was a box that, like, you know, you can buy a box of all these individual bags of chips.
5: So a great big box, like from Costco, that had little chips in it.
6: And it was in our kitchen upstairs. Mm-hmm. And our station manager, Jeff Scott, threw the empty box down. He was going to take... Now, see, look at him through the window right now. Would you look at him? He's just making a face. Like, how am I supposed to stay?
5: They put shades in the studio windows. I think we may need to go ahead and

0: WBGL. We're going to try it again. It's time for Jesus and Jazz.
1: Yes.
0: So have you ever heard somebody say, well, let's apply Matthew 18 to this situation?
1: Yes.
0: And what do they mean?
1: It's that whole idea of, isn't it the going to your brother or sister if they've sinned against you and talking to them?
0: It's Jesus talking in Matthew 18. And he says, if your brother, sister, in God's family does something wrong or sins against you, go tell them what they did was wrong. Mm-hmm. Do it when you're alone with them. If they listen to you, basically you're good. It's restored. But if they won't listen, he says, go to them again and take one or two people with you, like from the that are believers. And then there'll be a few people that, you know, you basically have witnesses and stuff like that. And he goes, if they refuse to listen to them, tell the church. And what does that mean?
1: Go to some, like, kind of spiritual leaders to have help and talk it through.
0: Which is interesting because when he said this, was there even a Christian church yet?
1: No.
0: I mean, he hadn't even
1: given
0: his life yet.
1: Right.
0: So that's interesting. Mm-hmm. My whole question is, then he says, if they refuse to listen to everybody in the church and treat them as an outsider or somebody that doesn't know God, mm-hmm. which still isn't like, I hate you.
1: No.
0: It's just like, it's a different thing.
1: Yeah.
0: Some people think that it means that you just treat them bad for the rest mm-hmm. of their life. I don't think it's that. So here's my question. That is three Bible verses. Do you think that Jesus meant that as a policy handbook, like when there's some kind of problem? Like, for example, if somebody hurts or sins against you, what would be an example of that for you or in your mind?
1: Yeah, I think something that happens in the church a lot is people just betraying confidence, talking behind each other's backs, and it comes through, and then it
0: fake prayer requests.
1: Yes, and it causes all these little rifts, you know, and it just continues to grow and
0: Okay, so using Jesus's advice here, you would go to that person and say, hey, you gossiped about me and I was hurt by that.
1: Mm-hmm.
0: And then they either say, psh, who cares? So then you get a couple of other people.
1: Yeah.
0: And they all say, hey, you did this bad thing against Courtney and there's hurt here. And if they still say, psh, I don't care about you, somehow you're supposed to tell the whole church? I don't. I've never seen that done.
1: That's
0: the whole church. I don't know how that works.
1: I don't know how it works either.
0: There's got to be something in there because, again, there was not really a church at that time.
1: Yeah.
0: I mean, you had synagogue. You had. To me, something about this is very much that, like, he's saying seek reconciliation.
1: Yeah.
0: At all costs.
1: Yeah.
0: I personally don't think that those things apply to every single interaction of hurt.
1: No.
0: And then maybe there are situations where you bring all 100 people from church to their house and say, we're picketing you until you do the right thing. But I don't know.
1: I don't think so.
0: So. Is that it?

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5: Good morning to you on your Thursday. Well, partly cloudy skies for today. High temperatures back to the low and mid 80s. Could see some showers and thunderstorms, especially late today and into tonight. Definitely seeing some rain move in. Low between 60 and 68. More showers and storms Friday. High between 76 and 82. For WBGL, I'm meteorologist Kevin Leidy.

0: 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They lovingly remember Lauren Faith, who would have been 35 today.
1: Kelly was reunited with her daughter Lauren in heaven on May 31st of 2024. 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
3: Cloudy with a few scattered showers and thunderstorms later today. I think a lot of us are dry during the day, though. Highs in the low and mid-80s. That rain really kicks in later tonight. Low between 60 and 68, and showers and storms on Friday. High between 76 and 82. For WBGL, I'm meteorologist Kevin Lighty.

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It's Thankful Thursday because we love alliteration and because it's so good to be thankful. It's good for us. It's been proven. I'm Danielle. It's WBGL. Just text me. Let me know what you're thankful for, or even if you have something that you're not thankful for, but then you're able to turn it into a thanks, a complaint. You can turn into a thanks. That's like the advanced thing to think about. But if you just want to do the thankful thing, that's wonderful. 866-917-9245.

0: grave robber.
1: Let's see. There's green and pink and blue and floral and, of course, white. It is a photo from a wedding. I'm Danielle. It's WBGL. Tania texted me for Thankful Thursday. She shared her daughter, Summer, got married a few Saturdays ago. It was a beautiful morning. It was cool and no rain for the ceremony. She said, this is me and my four daughters in these beautiful dresses. They have beautiful smiles. And mom, she looks like one of the sisters here. If I didn't know that she was mom, I would have thought that. I want to know what you're thankful for too, because it's so good for us to share, to think about the things we're thankful for. We know that God wants us to be thankful, and people have discovered that being thankful is so good for our hearts, our minds, our outlook. And, you know, God knew it all the time. If you would text me, I would love that. Here's the number to text. You can send me a photo. You can just send me your words, sharing what you're thankful for. 866-917-9245. Again, that's 866-917-9245.
2: Whoa! Yes. I just get really riled up on this show, I tell you this. I don't act like this in real life when
1: people
2: I walk around
1: the
2: earth.
1: Walk around the earth?
2: When I walk around the earth and do what I do, I don't need to get into all that. But I don't go around, whoa, but I'm here. I'm pumped, man. We got John the Auctioneer checking in saying, good morning, Courtney. A little bit ago, you were talking about a kitten. A friend of mine had some barn kittens. They're trying to get rid of. Didn't know if that would be something to be interested in. But anyway,
1: what was that?
2: He's got barn kittens he's trying to get away. If anybody wants a barn kitten, including you, Court, John the Auctioneer has them.
1: Well, I would love a barn kitten. I just can't.
2: All right, I'll hook you up with John.
1: I can't have one right now, but you
2: can't, or you choose not to. Don't answer that.
1: Okay.
2: No, answer it. No, don't.
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5: Mix of sun and clouds on your Thursday. High temperatures low and middle 80s. Could see an isolated storm, but the better chances of that rain and thunderstorm activity will arrive later tonight, a low between 60 and 68. Definitely going to see some showers and thunderstorms on Friday. Heavy rain possible, high between 76 and 82. For WBGL, I'm meteorologist Kevin Leidy.

0: There is hope, 'cause there's a God.
1: Celebrating with Sandy for Thankful Thursday. She texted in. She said, I'm thankful for a positive response to my chemo treatment. Still working on it, but the tumors are shrinking. We celebrate with you, Sandy. Praise God.
2: I've never seen a morning the sun forgot to rise. 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

0: Love, love, love that new song from Torrin Wells. It's called Breathe On It on WBGL. Welcome. I'm Danielle. On Thursdays, we are thankful. We focus on what we're thankful for. And I love what Kathy texted in. She shared this. She said, I am thankful for my talented and hardworking nephew who's building us a cottage of content. We are having it built across the driveway from our current home. Our plan is to move in when it is completed, and our daughter and her family will live in our home. It is very simple. One bed, one bath, an open living room and kitchen with a sunroom. It's just right for two old people. This sounds like a beautiful stage in life for Kathy and her husband and her daughter and their family moving into mom's house, mom being right across the way, a cottage of content. Congratulations, Kathy.
1: Many people treat prayer like they do an oxygen mask on an airplane.
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1: Now, when we flew here from Chicago, we didn't need the oxygen mask for which good. We were grateful, but we were glad that it was there. And many people say, well, now we're in trouble. Now we need God. Yes, you do. But actually, it's deeper than that. You have to understand that your fellowship with God has to continue despite the disappointment. People can spill out their hurt before God. God can take it. It's oftentimes at the end of our rope when we tell God what we think of Him and do it reverently, hopefully, that God begins to pour grace into our souls and we experience His presence.
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0: I love how that kid, Josiah Queen, can I call him a kid? He's only 23. I love how he sings these great truths and he is just in your face in the best way. His song is called Demons Run and Hide on WBGL. Josiah Queen, just 23 years old, but he is married and loves Jesus so clearly. I'm Danielle. My daughter, Isabella, she is 17. She loves his music. We listen to Josiah Queen in the car often, and I'm grateful. I'm grateful for these young people like Josiah Queen, Forrest Frank, who love Jesus and are pointing young people and all of us to him. A big thank you to our WBGL day partners, the Kelly Shirley family. They're from Champaign. They lovingly remember Lauren Faith, who would have been 35 today. Kelly was reunited with her daughter, Lauren, in heaven on May 31st of 2024. The family requests prayers for God's guidance and protection for Kelly's surviving children, Grant, Kane, Desiree, and Grace. 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
6: Mix of sun and clouds on your Thursday. High temperatures low in middle 80s. Could see an isolated storm, but the better chances of that rain and thunderstorm activity will arrive later tonight, a low between 60 and 68. Definitely going to see some showers and thunderstorms on Friday. Heavy rain possible, high between 76 and 82. For WBGL, I'm meteorologist Kevin Leidy.

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let me face this loneliness alone. Making well with my soul. I need a peace that only heaven knows. Jesus, could you please just sit and cry with me till I can sing, till I can sing. It is well with my soul.

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Show me through the pain. There's reason still to pray, so I can sing.

Mercy me, they will be headlining the 6th annual Harvest of Hope family concert presented by Rural King and WBGL. 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We expect them to sell out within the next week or two. 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

0: If you use your dryer as an iron, we are part of the same tribe. I'm Danielle. It's WPGL. My daughter does this even more than I do it. But in the summer, I discovered something else that she does. I'm not sure if I'm going to start doing this, but she said, Mom, would you take my shirt out of the dryer and put it in the freezer? And I said, put it in the freezer? What are you doing? And she said, well, I don't like it that it's that hot. And that really makes a lot of sense, because in the winter, if you need to de-wrinkle something or you just want to warm up, you can throw your clothes in the dryer. But in the summer, you put on those hot clothes, it's like, oh. So she is, she's doing something that it could be genius, de-wrinkling her shirts in the dryer, but then putting them in the freezer so they cool down.
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4: Mix of sun and clouds on your Thursday. High temperatures low and middle 80s. Could see an isolated storm, but the better chances of that rain and thunderstorm activity will arrive later tonight, a low between 60 and 68. Definitely going to see some showers and thunderstorms on Friday. Heavy rain possible, high between 76 and 82. For WBGL, I'm meteorologist Kevin Leidy.

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0: These activities will be happening tomorrow evening. Some will take photos with Wheeze. Some will slide down the water slide. Some will be splashing around. And some will do all of the above. I'm Danielle. It's WBGL. 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

0: 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This is the second stop on the WBGL Great Summer Road Trip. And Wheeze is going to be there. She loves water parks. 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Also Facebook, you can check it out with Wheeze. 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I'm Danielle. 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They're from Champaign. Lovingly, they remember Lauren Faith. Lauren would have been 35 today. Kelly, mom, was reunited with her daughter Lauren in heaven on May 31st of 2024. 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
7: Mix of sun and clouds on your Thursday. High temperatures low in middle 80s. Could see an isolated storm, but the better chances of that rain and thunderstorm activity will arrive later tonight, a low between 60 and 68. Definitely going to see some showers and thunderstorms on Friday. Heavy rain possible, high between 76 and 82. For WBGL, I'm meteorologist Kevin Leidy.

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It can be so hard to shake. Pray. God's heart breaks with you. It's okay to share your tears. Rest in His love. WBGL. Feels

Paula is a listener. She shared with me that is her song, Torn Wells. Take It All Back on WBGL. Her and her husband, Dave, both went through difficult divorces. They've been married for 3 years, and she feels like God has healed and restored so much, truly helping them take it all back.

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0: I don't wanna. Kids will say that. I don't wanna do that. But sometimes us adults will say it in a little bit different way. Maybe we don't sound like kids with the words that we say, but we're whining just as much. At least I was. I'm Danielle. It's WBGL. I was talking to a friend, a sweet, sweet friend that loves the Lord. Years ago, we were having dinner at her house, and she was trying to get her little son to eat his vegetables, and she was being so gentle with him, and he kept saying, I don't wanna, I don't wanna. And then in between the I don't wannas, I was telling her about something I was facing that I didn't want to do, and complaining and whining. And she listened to me and she listened to him. And then she turned to me and said, you're just like him. You're saying, I don't want to. She said, God is making diamonds. It is not easy. That stopped me in my tracks in a really good way. Chuck Swindoll, he said, without hardship, we won't cultivate perseverance that honors God. Keep going. Don't quit. Muscles only grow under resistance. Those diamonds form under pressures, and the deepest faith almost always comes from the hardest seasons. Hardship is not a detour from God's plan. Sometimes it's the very classroom that God uses to shape us. Now, it doesn't make it easy. It doesn't make the pain we feel lighter or the waiting shorter. But it does mean that nothing is wasted. Every time you take a hard step, every prayer you pray through tears, every morning you get up when staying down felt easier, God sees it. He is building something in you that will honor him for years to come. So let's lay that down, the I don't wanna, and say, okay, God, this is so hard, but I know you're doing something here. I'm putting my trust in you.
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5: Mix of sun and clouds on your Thursday. High temperatures low in middle 80s. Could see an isolated storm, but the better chances of that rain and thunderstorm activity will arrive later tonight, a low between 60 and 68. Definitely going to see some showers and thunderstorms on Friday. Heavy rain possible, high between 76 and 82. For WBGL, I'm meteorologist Kevin Lighty.

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0: Could you do it? Go an entire day without looking in the mirror once? I'm Danielle. It's WBGL. My friend Tracy did this recently. I think it would be a challenge with all the mirrors that are everywhere. If you're going into the restroom, when you wake up in the morning, you go into the bathroom, there's a mirror. We have a lot of mirrors around. My friend did this, Tracy, because she said she has been really obsessing over how she looks. She's getting older. She said it's like a switch has been flipped. She doesn't know who she is when she looks in the mirror anymore. Her hair has changed texture. Her skin is breaking out like a teenager and wrinkling like a senior at the same time. And she's having other aging stuff going on. And she's felt discouraged about that. And she felt like God told her, just go a day without looking in the mirror. So she was like, well, maybe just in the morning to make sure I'm okay. And she felt like God was like, no, let's do this all day. She did brush her hair. She didn't really know how it looked. She could feel it. She put on some of her makeup by memory and feel. And she didn't look at herself at all. And she said, you know what I learned? It didn't matter to the people around me if I looked a little off. They still loved me. They treated me well. I got my mind off this idol of vanity and I was able to be present. I had more confidence, not less. I really did need it. She said, I'm learning it's really a gift to grow older. And I don't want to waste another moment obsessing about superficial things, but I want my heart to grow to be more like Jesus. To him, my soul is stunning.
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0: Emerson Day bringing us another rockin' song with No Smoke on WBGL. Curious as to how she's doing. She's a new mama. Her son, Waylon, just over a month old. He was born towards the end of May. She hasn't posted that much, just a little bit here and there. She did post Happy First Father's Day to her husband, and I'm excited for them. Having your first baby, that is a big, big deal. I'm Danielle, signing off. We will talk again, hopefully, on Friday morning. Lindsay is signing on. I hope you have a great afternoon. A big thank you to our WBGL day partners, the Kelly Shirley family of Champaign. They lovingly remember Lauren Faith, who would have been 35 today. Kelly was reunited with her daughter Lauren in heaven on May 31st of 2024. The family requests prayers for God's guidance and protection for Kelly's surviving children, Grant, Kane, Desiree, and Grace. 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
4: Mix of sun and clouds on your Thursday. High temperatures low and middle 80s. Could see an isolated storm, but the better chances of that rain and thunderstorm activity will arrive later tonight, a low between 60 and 68. Definitely going to see some showers and thunderstorms on Friday. Heavy rain possible, high between 76 and 82. For WBGL, I'm meteorologist Kevin Lighty.

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1: I just feel like it takes about 2 seconds to see what an awesome God we have. I mean, go look at a blade of grass. Like, look up at the sky at night. You're going to see it so quickly. May you see what an awesome God he is all day long. This music helps. 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
2: 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I want to

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0: 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Hi, I'm Lindsay. Either you believe that God has a good plan for your life, or you do not believe that he has a good plan for your life. Either you believe it or you don't. There is no middle ground. And there's a Bible verse that talks about him having a good plan for your life. It's Jeremiah 29:11. So either you believe that verse or you do not believe that verse. I was talking to this mom whose kid has really, really gone away from the faith, really gone away from God, really doing some things that she just like would never have dreamt that he would have done. And I think that maybe we've all had that happen in our life. Like we've all got that call, that bad news, that thing that happened that like you never thought would happen in your family. We have that in our family. Like we have a thing that happened that like I'm just like, I would have never thought this would have happened in our family. And I think we all have those like shocker moments. And so when those come and when that pain comes and that grief comes, it's like, do you believe Jeremiah 29:11 or do you not? The Lord says, for I know the plans I have for you, plans to prosper you and not to harm you, plans to give you hope and a future. It's not even that he has a plan. It's that he has a good plan for your life.
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4: Mix of sun and clouds on your Thursday. High temperatures low in middle 80s. Could see an isolated storm, but the better chances of that rain and thunderstorm activity will arrive later tonight, a low between 60 and 68. Definitely going to see some showers and thunderstorms on Friday. Heavy rain possible, high between 76 and 82. For WBGL, I'm meteorologist Kevin Leidy.

that's a song that's going to take you to gratitude. It's Peter Burton and Where Would I Be on WBGL. I'm Lindsay. I feel like a lot of these songs take you to gratitude because they take you to the goodness of God. And when you're taken to the goodness of God, you just can't help but be grateful. So let's stay there today.

0: 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Hi, I'm Lindsay. 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I want to know. I want to see it. Do I want it? 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It's a Great Summer Road Trip. 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You're going to love her. And free Great Summer Road Trip t-shirts, free keychains for the first 100 adults and 50 kids. And if you could bless back our community, we're collecting food, non-perishable food items for Loaves and Fishes Community Services in Naperville. 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

0: It's washed. It's new. It's from Elevation Rhythm on WBGL. Hi, I'm Lindsay. We go through this life together and we celebrate the good things together. We are with each other in the hard things too. And so if you're a praying person, I encourage you to pray a prayer of comfort over our day partners today. So they're the ones making today possible with their financial gift. This is the Kelly Shirley family from Champaign. And they lovingly remember Lauren Faith, who would have been 35 today. Kelly was reunited with her daughter Lauren in heaven on May 31st of 2024. And the family requests prayers for God's guidance and protection for Kelly's surviving children, Grant, Kane, Desiree, and Grace. So I just feel like this family could use prayers of comfort, prayers of peace, prayers of Jesus and his presence today. So if you're a praying person, let's join them and making sure that they feel really loved and comforted today by God. 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
2: Mix of sun and clouds on your Thursday. High temperatures low in middle 80s. Could see an isolated storm, but the better chances of that rain and thunderstorm activity will arrive later tonight, a low between 60 and 68. Definitely going to see some showers and thunderstorms on Friday. Heavy rain possible, high between 76 and 82. For WBGL, I'm meteorologist Kevin Leidy.

Summer may mean flip-flops on your feet, but the direction we're walking remains the same. Good Shepherd, I'll follow all my days. Uplifting. 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

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WBGL.

The worship never stops here on WBGL. It's the best. I'm Lindsay. You could be up at 2 in the morning, and maybe sometimes you have been up at 2 in the morning, can't sleep, need some Jesus love. You can always turn this on. It's always here. Here's Emerson Day.

0: It's refreshing. Like a day on the lake.
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0: Sing it, girl. It's Jamie McDonald and Ain't No Way on WBGL. Hi, I'm Lindsay. I like to do Thankful Thursday on Thursday. Basically, you just run through your head and you think of things you're thankful for. You could write them down on a piece of paper, or you could meet somebody for coffee and go back and forth with things that you're thankful for. But every Thursday, you can remember Thankful Thursday and you can connect with all of God's goodness and actually really notice it. One thing that I thought about actually yesterday, I was driving on the interstate and there's this bright orange car, like so orange, so bright, so almost obnoxiously bright. And when I got up closer to it, I noticed that it was actually a taxi, like an old taxi car. And then I see this like teenage boy driving it and he is just happy. He's just happy to have a car, happy to be cruising down the interstate. And I just thought about thankfulness and how gratitude really turns what we have into enough. I don't know if the bright orange taxi is his dream car. Maybe it is. Or maybe he's just actually really, really grateful for what he has. This maybe 1990s, 1980s bright orange taxi. Like maybe he's just so grateful for what he has. May we be grateful too. May gratitude turn what we have into enough today.
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4: Partly cloudy on your Thursday afternoon, a high between 80 and 85. We'll be on the lookout for a few showers and thunderstorms developing the later we get into tonight, a low between 60 and 68, with that rain and thunderstorm activity likely through the day on Friday, and a high between 76 and 82. For WBGL, I'm meteorologist Kevin Lighty.

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Hillsong Worship on WBGL. Hi, I'm Lindsay. I'm so thankful you're here. If you're new, this is a community of friends who we listen to Jesus music together every afternoon. And so I'm so glad you've found WBGL. If you've been here for a very long time, I'm so glad you're still here at WBGL. Let's get you some hope with Mary Claire. In your

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1: 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Hi, I'm Lindsay. I love the lyric in that song. Nobody's too lost to get found. Maybe you have felt too lost. Maybe something has happened to you in your life, or maybe you have done something that has made you feel too lost for God to find you. I just want to say that's a complete lie, completely false, and completely not true. And if you're even curious about God's love, if you're even curious about a relationship with Him, if you would even be open to hear about His love, some more Bible verses about His love, would you let me text you? Just text Jesus, J-E-S-U-S, to 41224. 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It brings you hope. It brings you salvation. It brings you peace. You are not too far gone. You are not too lost. You have not done something bad enough. Jesus says everybody is welcome into His family. Everybody is welcome into salvation in Him. Let me text you back. Text Jesus, J-E-S-U-S, to 41224.
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1: It's new from Michael Boggs. It's called Safe on WBGL. Hi, I'm Lindsay. These songs are just so comforting and so safe. And you can turn them on and you just know you're going to feel good. Like you absolutely know that when you listen to this station, you're going to feel good and comforted and encouraged. And today, it's because of our very generous friends. This is the Kelly Shirley family from Champaign. They are the WBGL Day partner, so that means they've given a generous financial gift so that this music can be strong today. And I want to just surround them in our love and in our prayers because they lovingly remember Lauren Faith, who would have been 35 today. And Kelly, the mom, was reunited with her daughter Lauren in heaven on May 31st of 2024. So just recently, the family requests prayers for God's guidance and protection for Kelly's surviving children, Grant, Kane, Desiree, and Grace. So Shirley family, we are gathering up around you today in so much prayer and in so much comfort. We are so thankful for your gift that makes hopeful music possible today.
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Partly cloudy on your Thursday afternoon, a high between 80 and 85. We'll be on the lookout for a few showers and thunderstorms developing the later we get into tonight. A low between 60 and 68 with that rain and thunderstorm activity likely through the day on Friday, and a high between 76 and 82. For WBGL, I'm meteorologist Kevin Lighty.

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Mercy Me and Make It Well on WBGL. Hi, I'm Lindsay. I'm very glad you're here. I want to get you hyped up for your faith. I think this song might do it. It's Colton Dixon. Even

0: WBGL. Hi, I'm Lindsay. Either you believe that God has a good plan for your life, or you do not believe that he has a good plan for your life. Either you believe it or you don't. There is no middle ground. And there's a Bible verse that talks about him having a good plan for your life. It's Jeremiah 29:11. So either you believe that verse or you do not believe that verse. I was talking to this mom whose kid has really, really gone away from the faith, really gone away from God, really doing some things that she just like would never have dreamt that he would have done. And I think that maybe we've all had that happen in our life. Like we've all got that call, that bad news, that thing that happened that like you never thought would happen in your family. We have that in our family. Like we have a thing that happened that like I'm just like, I would have never thought this would have happened in our family. And I think we all have those like shocker moments. And so when those come and when that pain comes and that grief comes, it's like, do you believe Jeremiah 29:11? Or do you not? The Lord says, for I know the plans I have for you, plans to prosper you and not to harm you, plans to give you hope and a future. It's not even that he has a plan. It's that he has a good plan for your life.
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4: Partly cloudy on your Thursday afternoon, a high between 80 and 85. We'll be on the lookout for a few showers and thunderstorms developing the later we get into tonight. A low between 60 and 68 with that rain and thunderstorm activity likely through the day on Friday and a high between 76 and 82. For WBGL, I'm meteorologist Kevin Lighty.

It's Crowder and Still on WBTL. Hi, I'm Lindsay. This is a reminder. Okay, this is crazy. Okay, this is crazy because that song was about he's still working on you. I just looked at this song coming up and it's God Ain't Finished Yet. So like whatever you've been like down on yourself about, like, oh, I should have done that, or I should have made that decision, or I should have known. No, no, no, no, no. God's not finished with you and he's working on you and you don't have all the answers yet. Give yourself a break. Here's Emerson Day. It's a

0: Ben Fuller and If I Got Jesus on WBGL. Hi, I'm Lindsay. These songs are more than songs. They are like sermons. They are like encouraging messages. They are like prayers. And so I want to make sure that you know you are invited to the big Harvest of Hope family concert, because at this concert, there will be so many songs, so many prayers, so many blessings over you and your life and your family. It's the 6th annual Harvest of Hope family concert. It's coming up September 12th, Peterson Park in Mattoon, presented by us here and our awesome friends at Rule King. If you've been before, then you know how great the concert is. If you haven't, then let me tell you how great it is. This is such summer vibes. It's on a baseball field, Peterson Park, super summery, super Midwestern. They line the baseball outfield with food trucks. Yes. And so that makes it really fun. You bring a lawn chair or a blanket, and then you just listen to Christian music. And there's a big community there, and WBGL, we're all there. It's just like really, really fun night. I will tell you this, tickets, for some reason this year, they are going so fast because Mercy Me is coming and Tasha Layton. So Mercy Me, Tasha Layton, they're going to be there. They're going to be the ones singing the songs of blessing over you. So get your tickets before they're gone. WBGL.org.
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0: perfectly. WBTL. Hi, I'm Lindsay. Very happy you're here. I get real serious about you getting lifted up. And so I'm confident that I've been listening to these songs this afternoon with you. I'm confident that they are indeed doing their job at lifting you up today. And I'm really thankful to a family from Champaign. They're the WBGL Day Partners. This is the Kelly Shirley family. And so they're the ones who are making the music possible for you and for me. And I want to gather up around them in prayer. So they lovingly remember Lauren Faith, who would have been 35 today. And then the mom, Kelly, was reunited with her daughter, Lauren, in heaven on May 31st of 2024. So just recently. So they've had a lot of loss in this family. And they want to request prayers for God's guidance and protection for Kelly's surviving children. There are four of them, Grant, Cain, Desiree, and Grace. And so God, we just pray over the kids. Would you guide their lives? Would you comfort them? Would you bless them and give them hope? In Jesus' name, thanks to the Shirley family for their gift. 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
7: Cloudy on your Thursday afternoon, a high between 80 and 85. We'll be on the lookout for a few showers and thunderstorms developing the later we get into tonight, a low between 60 and 68, with that rain and thunderstorm activity likely through the day on Friday, and a high between 76 and 82. For WBGL, I'm meteorologist Kevin Lighty.

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1: I think it's good sometimes to look back to when we were kids and think about what we enjoyed doing in the summer months for free. WBGL, I'm Eric, and for me, it was riding the bicycle. I spent lots of time in the summertime just enjoying that fresh air and freedom and adventure that came with the bicycle. Don't do that very much these days, but that was a good time in the summer months. What about you? Something you enjoyed doing in the summer for free? As a kid, love to hear about it. 866-917-9245.

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0: free fun activities we enjoyed in the summer months as kids. WBGL, I'm Eric. Would love to hear what you enjoyed doing in the summer months when you were a kid. 866-917-9245. Lori checking in at WBGL Facebook. She says, when I was a kid, we loved putting a long piece of plastic down in the yard with water from the hose on it. Sometimes using a little bit of soap to make a homemade slip and slide. You say, we did that too. She says, what fun we had. I will say this. You got to be careful with this thing as an adult because many years later, I did this as a kid too, you know? But then I tried this as an adult and it became, instead of slip and slide, slip and fall down and hurt yourself. So, you know, the older we get, we're careful with these things. But we're reflecting back to when we were kids, the things we did for fun, for free. 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
4: Partly cloudy on your Thursday afternoon, a high between 80 and 85. We'll be on the lookout for a few showers and thunderstorms developing the later we get into tonight. A low between 60 and 68 with that rain and thunderstorm activity likely through the day on Friday and a high between 76 and 82. For WBGL, I'm meteorologist Kevin Lighty.

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Well, if you heard a song and you're wanting to know more about it, to get the name, the artist, maybe view the lyrics because you heard that phrase in that song and you want to go back to it, we have a place you can discover that on our app or online. 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

0: Well, hi there. This is Debbie from Warren County, Indiana.
1: Well, hello, Debbie. Tell us what you enjoyed doing when you were a kid for free during the summer months.
0: We built tree houses and we rode our bicycles. We picked Grandma Irene's flowers and took them to everybody in the neighborhood. She didn't appreciate that too much.
1: What was Grandma Irene like?
0: Oh, she was a sweetheart. She was everybody's grandma. She was right across the corner, you know, just the one that was always in a coat dress and an apron usually tied around her, you know, the hair helmet, the whole bit.
1: You know, it occurred to me that a lot of the memories we go back to aren't necessarily the huge, big things that we did in life as kids. It's the little things, you know? And it's the people like Grandma Irene and picking the flowers and sending them around, and maybe we shouldn't have. But those are some great core memories.
0: It is. It is. And when you're blessed with growing up in a small community, a small town, you know, it was even easier. Even more, because, you know, if you got in a fight with the Spiveys across the street, you could go play with butlers in the backyard, you know. But we were all friends the next day, so.
2: Many people treat prayer like they do an oxygen mask on an airplane.
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2: Now, when we flew here from Chicago, we didn't need the oxygen mask for which good. We were grateful, but we were glad that it was there. And many people say, well, now we're in trouble. Now we need God. Yes, you do. But actually, it's deeper than that. You have to understand that your fellowship with God has to continue despite the disappointment. People can spill out their hurt before God. God can take it. It's oftentimes at the end of our rope when we tell God what we think of Him and do it reverently, hopefully, that God begins to pour grace into our souls and we experience His presence.
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0: Josiah Queen, and that song is called Demons Run and Hide on WBGL. 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
4: Partly cloudy on your Thursday afternoon, a high between 80 and 85. We'll be on the lookout for a few showers and thunderstorms developing the later we get into tonight. A low between 60 and 68 with that rain and thunderstorm activity likely through the day on Friday, and a high between 76 and 82. For WBGL, I'm meteorologist Kevin Lighty.

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WBGL. I was reading about small ways to instantly feel better. Number four on that list is a short workout. Oftentimes we think of a workout as, you know, having a gym membership and spending a couple of hours. I mean, it could be that, but what if we just took a short time today in whatever way we can to get some exercise in? I got it.

0: 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It says, "Your eyes saw my unformed body. 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
6: Cloudy here as we head throughout the rest of your Thursday. I'm going to start to see showers and thunderstorms moving in, especially for later tonight, a low between 60 and 68. Could be kind of a wet Friday with thunderstorms around, a high between 76 and 82. Things beginning to clear, the exception on Saturday in southern Illinois, still dealing with a little bit of rain. For WBGL, I'm meteorologist Kevin Lighty.

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0: WBGL. Going back in our minds to when we were kids and the memories, the fun things we did for free. I remember playing in the creek, spending lots of hours just playing in the creek with friends, catching crawdads in little cups. It was fun. Free and just fun, you know? 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Friends sharing comments there. You can leave yours as well. Karen says, her town used to string up a big white sheet between two trees, and they would show a free outdoor movie on the weekends. I don't know what town this was, but that sounds like a lot of fun. Core memories.
1: 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Like a jewel's brilliance is displayed on a black cloth, Jesus' love is best displayed against the blackness of sin and the filth of the flesh. 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

0: One of the newer songs there from We the Kingdom. It's called Rescue Me on WBGL. I'm Eric. Thanks for hanging out with us this afternoon. And thank you to our WBGL day partners. It's the Kelly Shirley family of Champaign. And they lovingly remember Lauren Faith, who would have been 35 today. Kelly was reunited with her daughter Lauren in heaven on May 31st of 2024. 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
1: Whoa! I just get really riled up on this show, I tell you this. I don't act like this in real life when
2: people
1: I walk around
2: say
1: the
2: you
1: earth.
2: Do. Walk around the earth?
1: When I walk around the earth and do what I do, I don't need to get into all that. But I don't go around, whoa, but I'm here. I'm pumped, man. We got John the Auctioneer checking in saying, good morning, Courtney. A little bit ago, you were talking about a kitten. A friend of mine had some barn kittens. They're trying to get rid of. Didn't know if that would be something to be interested in.
2: What
1: anyway,
2: was that?
1: He's got barn kittens he's trying to get away. If anybody wants a barn kitten, including you, Court, John the Auctioneer has them.
2: Well, I would love a barn kitten. I just can't.
1: All right, I'll hook you up with John.
2: I can't have one right now, but thank you for thinking of me, John.
1: Or you choose not to.

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1: Between 60 and 68, could be kind of a wet Friday with thunderstorms around, a high between 76 and 82. Things beginning to clear, the exception on Saturday in southern Illinois, still dealing with a little bit of rain. For WBGL, I'm meteorologist Kevin Lighty.

WBMV Mount Vernon, WCBW East St. Louis, WCFL Morris Chicagoland, WCRT Terre Haute, WIBI Carlinville, WIMB Murfreesboro, WNLD Decatur, WVNL Vandalia, WZGL Charleston, W230BS Effingham, W211AD Granite City, K295FB Cape Girardeau, and around the world at WBJ.

It's fun to go back in our minds to when we were kids during the summer months and the things that we did for free and the fun that we had. Those were the good old days. WBGL, I'm Eric, and over at Facebook, WBGL, Kathy says something that she enjoyed doing as a kid was helping her mom hang the laundry outside on the clothesline to dry. I remember doing this as a kid, too. And she says we used to run between the hanging bed sheets, and we thought that was so cool. You can't see.

The kids are out of school, the calendar is full, and the days can feel long. Here's a steady place for you in the middle of it all. WBGL.

0: WBGL and Merrick, we're excited about Harvest of Hope Family Concert. It's the sixth annual Harvest of Hope Family Concert presented by Rural King and WBGL. And it's coming back once again to the listening area Saturday, September the 12th in Mattoon at Peterson Park. That is the location it's been at each time, and it's coming back there once again. We are looking forward to it. Again, it's Saturday, September the 12th in Mattoon. You're going to be able to see Mercy Me, Tasha Layton, and Sam Wesley. Do want to mention that if you're thinking about waiting until it gets kind of close to the event to get your tickets, that's usually worked in the past, maybe even right up until the day of the event. But this year, tickets are selling much faster, and limited tickets are available. 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
6: Partly cloudy here as we head throughout the rest of your Thursday. I'm going to start to see showers and thunderstorms moving in, especially for later tonight. A low between 60 and 68. Could be kind of a wet Friday with thunderstorms around. A high between 76 and 82. Things beginning to clear. The exception on Saturday in southern Illinois, still dealing with a little bit of rain. For WBGL, I'm meteorologist Kevin Lighty.

WHEL, I'm Eric. Here's something to ponder. You can't have a new reality with an old mentality. And we'll share more on this in just a few minutes.

0: WBGL Iberic. I came across this statement. It said, "You can't have a new reality with an old mentality." And I was just thinking about how oftentimes we dwell in that old mentality and it can really hold us back. And if we want God to do something new in our lives, it often starts with letting Him change the way we think. Romans 12:2 talks about this. It says, "Be transformed by the renewing of your mind." And so maybe today is a good day to stop the rehearsing of the old fears, the old lies, the old habits, and ask God for a new mind, a new perspective, and a new way forward.
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1: That's Mary Claire, and There's a God on WBGL. 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They lovingly remember Lauren Faith, who would have been 35 today. 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
6: Cloudy here as we head throughout the rest of your Thursday. I'm going to start to see showers and thunderstorms moving in, especially for later tonight, a low between 60 and 68. Could be kind of a wet Friday with thunderstorms around, a high between 76 and 82. Things beginning to clear, the exception on Saturday in southern Illinois, still dealing with a little bit of rain. For WBGL, I'm meteorologist Kevin Lighty.

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face this loneliness alone. Making well with my soul. I need a peace that only heaven knows.

WBGL, I'm Eric. I was thinking this morning about some of the childhood memories, the fun we had in the summer months, and the free activities, you know. And sometimes, I'll be honest, sometimes we got a little bit bored. At least I did, you know. We didn't have smartphones, but it seemed like time kind of slowed down. And looking back on it, those are some great memories. And maybe you have some things you did in the summer months as a kid that, you know, was free, it was fun. We'd love to hear about it. You can share in the comments at WBGL on Facebook. It's like

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0: Debbie from Warren County, Indiana.
1: Well, hello, Debbie. Tell us what you enjoyed doing when you were a kid for free during the summer months.
0: We built tree houses and we rode our bicycles. We picked Grandma Irene's flowers and took them to everybody in the neighborhood. She didn't appreciate that too much.
1: What was Grandma Irene like?
0: Oh, she was a sweetheart. She was everybody's grandma. She was right across the corner, you know, just the one that was always in a coat dress and an apron usually tied around her, you know, the hair helmet, the whole bit.
1: You know, it occurred to me that a lot of the memories we go back to aren't necessarily the huge, big things that we did in life as kids. It's the little things, you know? And it's the people like Grandma Irene and picking the flowers and sending them around, and maybe we shouldn't have. But yeah, those are some great core memories.
0: It is. And when you blessed with growing up in a small community, a small town, you know, it was even easier. Even more, because, you know, if you got in a fight with the Spiveys across the street, you could go play with butlers in the backyard, you know. But we were all friends the next day, so.
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4: Partly cloudy here as we head throughout the rest of your Thursday. I'm going to start to see showers and thunderstorms as we begin, especially for later tonight. A low between 60 and 68. Could be kind of a wet Friday with thunderstorms around. A high between 76 and 82. Things beginning to clear. The exception on Saturday in southern Illinois, still dealing with a little bit of rain. For WBGL, I'm meteorologist Kevin Lighty.

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I'm Eric. 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

0: Here is our WBGL verse of the day from WBGL.org. It says, "Your eyes saw my unformed body. All the days ordained for me were written in your book before one of them came to be." Powerful, incredible words from the psalmist there. Psalm 139, verse 16, our WBGL verse of the day.
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0: Kate Thompson, and that's what the cross is for on WBGL. I'm Eric. Going to turn things over to Weeze here in just a few minutes, but first we've got a little bit more music to play, and we want to say thank you to our WBGL day partners today. 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
7: Partly cloudy here as we head throughout the rest of your Thursday. I'm going to start to see showers and thunderstorms moving in, especially for later tonight. A low between 60 and 68. Could be kind of a wet Friday with thunderstorms around. A high between 76 and 82. Things beginning to clear. The exception on Saturday in southern Illinois, still dealing with a little bit of rain. For WBGL, I'm meteorologist Kevin Lighty.

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